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The Unity Cup 2026 returns to Charlton Athletics Valley Stadium. Semi-final 1, Tuesday 26th of May at 7:30. The reigning champions, Nigeria's Super Eagles, defend their crown against the mighty Warriors of Zimbabwe. Semi-final 2, Wednesday 27th, it's Dancehall versus Desi, a jamming culture clash. Jamaica's Reggae Boys take on India's Man-Eating Blue Tigers. Saturday

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1: 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Sometimes I will have conversations with friends and they will ask me, what are my goals? I will tell them I want to move to Jamaica successfully before retirement age. The feedback I would get, are you crazy? Why would you do that? The crime rate is crazy high there. One of my friends went down and got unalive. While I understand that crime is in the country, but at the same time crime is everywhere, why am I worrying about things out of my control? Why should I live in fear? 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

0: Jamaica.
1: Women can sleep their way to success. You can't. Let's cut through the delusion. A woman can spread her legs and level up in life, but you as a man must grind for every damn thing you get. We've seen it over and over again. Women using their sexuality to get money, jobs, cars, houses, and opportunities that men will never have access to. If you don't believe this, you're blind. A sluggard's appetite is never filled, but the desires of the diligent are fully satisfied. Proverbs 13:4. Receipts? Let's talk facts. Burna Boy and Sophia Egbuehye. This woman claimed Burna Boy promised her a Lamborghini in exchange for sex, and when he didn't deliver, she went online crying about it. So she was expecting a luxury supercar just for opening her legs. Meanwhile, you're out here busting your ass daily for a used Toyota. Amber Rose and the rap industry. Amber literally built an entire career by sleeping with famous rappers. She started with Kanye, then moved to Wiz Khalifa, and now she's a celebrity without a single real skill or talent. Bonnie Blue and OnlyFans. This woman brags about making £1.5 million in a month just by selling nudes online. She bought a £390,000 Ferrari while laughing at other women who struggle with actual work. Instagram and TikTok influencers. Half of these women do nothing but look pretty, yet they're flown to Dubai, given designer bags, and paid to exist by rich men who use them as toys. Meanwhile, an average man with no skills, no hustle, and no drive is struggling just to make ends meet. Indeed, Allah will not change the condition of a people until they change what is in themselves. Quran 13:11. The hard truth. Men must earn everything. No man is getting a Ferrari or a mansion by just looking good. Your looks don't mean shit. Nobody cares about your charm, your smile, or your body. You are only as valuable as the money you make, the power you have, and the respect you command. If you're broke, struggling, and lazy, nobody is coming to save you. By the sweat of your brow, you will eat your food until you return to the ground. Genesis 3:19. That's why you must focus on building yourself, physically, financially, and mentally. If you waste time chasing women instead of chasing wealth, you'll end up broke, frustrated, and powerless, while watching women sleep their way to the top. The brutal reality. A man without power is nothing. Women are hypergamous by nature. They are wired to chase power, wealth, and dominance. If you are weak, broke, or stagnant, they will walk over you without hesitation. The second you stop leveling up, they will replace you with a stronger man. Do not be deceived. God is not mocked, for whatever one sows, that will he also reap. Galatians 6:7. There are no shortcuts for men. You can't rely on handouts, sympathy, or luck. Your only chance is to rise through discipline, strategy, and relentless execution. Grind harder than every man around you, and man can have nothing but what he strives for. Quran 53:39. The bottom line, accept reality or stay a loser. Life isn't fair. Women have shortcuts that men will never have. It is what it is. But instead of crying about it, use it as fuel to grind harder. Build your empire, stack your money, and dominate your lane. The world doesn't give about weak men. If you want respect, earn it. And say, work, for Allah will see your deeds, and so will His Messenger and the believers. Quran 9:105. The fire, take no prisoners, accept no excuses. If you waste your time in mediocrity, you will die in mediocrity. The top 1% of men aren't sitting around complaining. They're out there building empires, making millions, and controlling their destiny. The world is run by men who have power, and power only comes to those who hustle like their life depends on it. I can do all things through Christ who strengthens me. Philippians 4:13. Rise up, dominate, become the man you were meant to be. If you don't wake up, if you keep simping, if you keep chasing single mothers and used up women, you will continue to be useless, broke, drained, and disrespected. Because if you don't, women will continue to play you, single mothers will continue to drain you, and your life will be nothing but a never-ending clown show. Every day you're not subscribed, you're a step clown in training.
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1: From Feature Story News in San Francisco, I'm Ira Spitzer with a look back at some of the week's top stories. U.S. President Donald Trump said he called off a military attack on Iran scheduled for Tuesday after the leaders of three Middle Eastern powers asked him to hold off. The social media post said he was ready to resume the war if a deal was not reached. FSN's Kate Fisher reports from Washington.
2: There'd been no clear indication prior to Mr. Trump's post that the U.S. was preparing to strike Iran and end the fragile ceasefire. On his Truth Social platform, the president said he had informed U.S. military leaders that the attack was off in light of the requests from the Qatari Emir, Saudi Crown Prince, and the UAE president. He stated that serious negotiations are now taking place and that these leaders told him the deal will be very acceptable to the USA, as well as countries in the Middle East and beyond. The president said, though Tuesday's attack was off, the military should be prepared to go forward with a full, large-scale assault of Iran on a moment's notice in the event that an acceptable deal is not reached.
1: Russian President Vladimir Putin was on an official two-day visit to China to discuss international issues, global security, and energy cooperation with his Chinese counterpart Xi Jinping. The visit came on the heels of U.S. President Trump's high-profile summit in the Chinese capital a week earlier. FSN's Daria Bondarchuk has more from Moscow.
3: On his state visit to China, President Putin is accompanied by a high-level delegation including five deputy prime ministers, eight ministers, heads of dozens of state companies and major corporations, as well as the chief of Russia's central bank. The Russian leader said the two countries' relations have reached an unprecedentedly high level. President Xi said Russia and China should focus on long-term strategy and promote a more just and reasonable global governance system. The two leaders are discussing international issues, including ongoing crises around Iran and Ukraine, as well as bilateral energy cooperation. They have extended the long-standing agreement on friendship and are expected to sign dozens more documents, further strengthening bilateral cooperation.
1: Two teenagers in San Diego killed three people at the city's Islamic Center. Officials said that hate speech was written on one of the weapons used in the attack. FSN's Nick Harper has more.
4: Police Chief Scott Wall has described the incident as every community's worst nightmare. Investigators are still trying to determine a motive, but so far it's being investigated as a hate crime. The two attackers, aged 17 and 18, opened fire at the mosque, killing three people, including a security guard who officials have described as heroic and pivotal in preventing more deaths. The attackers were later found dead from suspected self-inflicted gunshot wounds. The Islamic Center of San Diego is the largest mosque in the surrounding county.
1: From Bureaus Worldwide, this is FSN. The World Health Organization said the risk of Ebola spreading globally was still low hours after an American doctor was transferred from the Democratic Republic of the Congo to Germany after testing positive for the virus. FSN's Mitch McCann reports.
5: On Wednesday, the World Health Organization announced that the outbreak centered in the DRC was classified as high risk at the national and regional levels, but low elsewhere. Importantly, the UN agency said the current situation did not meet the threshold to be described as a pandemic. So far, 51 cases have been confirmed in the DRC, including American doctor Peter Stafford, who was exposed to the virus inside a hospital where he had worked since 2023. On social media, U.S. Secretary of State Marco Rubio wrote, "Thank you to Chancellor Merz and our friends in Germany for their swift assistance in caring for Americans affected by the Ebola outbreak." Mitch McCann, New York.
1: The U.K. relaxed some sanctions on Russian oil to try to guarantee supply and bring down costs as the British economy struggles with the impact of the war in Iran. FSN's Stuart Smith has more from London.
6: Crude oil drilled in Russia but refined into diesel and jet fuel in other countries can now be imported into Britain in a move the government says prioritises the national interest and British families. The price of jet fuel has doubled since the Iran conflict began at the end of February, with knock-on costs. The chair of Parliament's Foreign Affairs Committee, Emily Thornberry, said the move let down the Ukrainian people. The UK is usually at the forefront of imposing economic sanctions against Russia. At the same time, the UK finance minister has asked supermarkets to cap food prices to try to limit inflation in what some retailers are bashing as a desperate move. Stuart Smith, London.
1: Those were some of the week's top stories from FSN's Global Bureaus. Ira Spitzer reporting. From Feature Story News in San Francisco, I'm Ira Spitzer with a look back at some of the week's top stories. You have

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1: My name is George Floyd, and this is the story of me. I came into this world on October 14th, 1973. I grew up in Houston, Texas, surrounded by my loved ones, and had dreams of making a positive impact on my community. As a young man, I faced personal struggles but remained resilient. I worked hard to support myself and my family, striving to provide a better future for my children. I had a passion for basketball and was known for my friendly and charismatic personality. Tragically, on May 25th, 2020, my life was cut short in a heartbreaking incident that shocked the world. It began when police officers in Minneapolis, Minnesota, responded to a call regarding a counterfeit note. During my arrest, one officer, Derek Chauvin, knelt on my neck for approximately 9 minutes, despite my plea for help and my inability to breathe. The incident was captured on video, luckily, which later circulated widely, revealing the brutality of my encounter. Police officer Chauvin was sentenced to 22 years in prison for what he did to me. My death served as a catalyst for a global movement against police brutality and systemic racism, demanding justice and reforms within law enforcement institutions. My memory continues to inspire countless individuals to fight against systemic racism and advocate for justice and equality. My name is now synonymous with the pursuit of meaningful change as people come together to ensure that...

a prayer to hinder the enemy from approaching you. Heavenly Father, I come before you in the name of Jesus, recognizing that you are my protector and deliverer. I acknowledge that I have enemies who seek to harm me, but I know that you are greater than any adversary I may face. I ask for your divine intervention and protection from those who seek to do me harm. Lord, I pray that you would surround me with your hedge of protection, like you did for Job, keeping me safe from the attacks of the enemy. Guard my mind, my heart, and my physical well-being from any evil intent that may be directed towards me. I declare that no weapon formed against me shall prosper, and every tongue that rises against me in judgment shall be condemned. Father, I ask that you would hinder the plans and schemes of my enemies, disrupt their strategies and confound their purposes. Let confusion come upon them, causing them to turn away from me and to be unable to approach or harm me. By the authority I have in Jesus Christ, I rebuke every spirit of darkness and every demonic force that seeks to come against me. I declare that they have no power or authority over me because I am covered by the blood of Jesus. Lord, I also pray for those who may harbor ill intentions towards me. Soften their hearts, open their eyes to the truth, and lead them to repentance. May your love and forgiveness transform their hearts and turn them away from their wicked ways. Help me, Lord, to walk in wisdom and discernment. Guide my steps and lead me on paths of righteousness. Grant me discernment to recognize any potential danger or harmful influence that may come my way. Give me the strength to stand firm in my faith and resist the attacks of the enemy. I thank you, Lord, for your faithfulness and protection. I trust in your unfailing

0: Hold on, hold on. Let me see now. On a Tuesday night, you've got Holby City, EastEnders, Midsummer Murders, or the Caribbean Renaissance.
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0: The Caribbean Renaissance is long established as the number one Tuesday night out anywhere in London. 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

end of Gangster's Paradise in Jamaica, a final warning to criminals, gangsters and thugs, your era of terror is finished. Under Prime Minister Andrew Holness and the Jamaica Labour Party government, we're dismantling your networks with unrelenting force. Surrender immediately or face arrest, imprisonment, and total collapse. Jamaica is reclaiming its future. You won't stop us. Choose peace now or perish in defeat. Why being a gangster in Jamaica is doomed. The JLP government's resolute leadership has made gang life futile and fatal. Active gangs have plummeted from over 350 in 2016 to fewer than 100 today. Through massive security investments, major firearm seizures, intelligence-led operations, and zones of special operations that reclaim communities. Criminals are hunted relentlessly, no safe havens, crippled arsenals, and zero tolerance for violence. Murders have dropped dramatically, over 40% in recent years, with Jamaica on track for its safest period in decades. Law-abiding citizens are empowered, gangs are fractured and fleeing. The JLP's commitment ensures a prosperous, peaceful Jamaica. Criminals are outmatched and heading for oblivion.

everyone. This is Lady Hot Lips just reminding you, you've got a date with me every Sunday between 3 and 6 p.m. That's Greenwich Mean Time on Sky Radio Jamaica.

0: you target anyone with verbal, online, or physical abuse because of their religion, race, sexual orientation, disability, or transgender identity,
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Semi-final 2, Wednesday 27th, it's Dancehall versus Desi, a jam and culture clash. 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
1: From Feature Story News in San Francisco, I'm Ira Spitzer with a look back at some of the week's top stories. U.S. President Donald Trump said he called off a military attack on Iran scheduled for Tuesday after the leaders of three Middle Eastern powers asked him to hold off. The social media post said he was ready to resume the war if a deal was not reached. FSN's Kate Fisher reports from Washington.
2: There'd been no clear indication prior to Mr. Trump's post that the U.S. was preparing to strike Iran and end the fragile ceasefire. On his Truth Social platform, the president said he had informed U.S. military leaders that the attack was off in light of the requests from the Qatari emir, Saudi crown prince, and the UAE president. He stated that serious negotiations are now taking place and that these leaders told him the deal will be very acceptable to the USA, as well as countries in the Middle East and beyond. The president said, though Tuesday's attack was off, the military should be prepared to go forward with a full, large-scale assault of Iran on a moment's notice in the event that an acceptable deal is not reached.
1: Russian President Vladimir Putin was on an official two-day visit to China to discuss international issues, global security, and energy cooperation with his Chinese counterpart Xi Jinping. The visit came on the heels of U.S. President Trump's high-profile summit in the Chinese capital a week earlier. FSN's Daria Bondarchuk has more from Moscow.
3: On his state visit to China, President Putin is accompanied by a high-level delegation including five deputy prime ministers, eight ministers, heads of dozens of state companies and major corporations, as well as the chief of Russia's central bank. The Russian leader said the two countries' relations have reached an unprecedentedly high level. President Xi said Russia and China should focus on long-term strategy and promote a more just and reasonable global governance system. The two leaders are discussing international issues, including ongoing crises around Iran and Ukraine, as well as bilateral energy cooperation. They have extended the long-standing agreement on friendship and are expected to sign dozens more documents, further strengthening bilateral cooperation.
1: Two teenagers in San Diego killed three people at the city's Islamic Center. Officials said that hate speech was written on one of the weapons used in the attack. FSN's Nick Harper has more.
4: Police Chief Scott Wall has described the incident as every community's worst nightmare. Investigators are still trying to determine a motive, but so far it's being investigated as a hate crime. The two attackers, aged 17 and 18, opened fire at the mosque, killing three people, including a security guard who officials have described as heroic and pivotal in preventing more deaths. The attackers were later found dead from suspected self-inflicted gunshot wounds. The Islamic Center of San Diego is the largest mosque in the surrounding county.
1: From Bureaus Worldwide, this is FSN. The World Health Organization said the risk of Ebola spreading globally was still low hours after an American doctor was transferred from the Democratic Republic of the Congo to Germany after testing positive for the virus. FSN's Mitch McCann reports.
5: On Wednesday, the World Health Organization announced that the outbreak centered in the DRC was classified as high risk at the national and regional levels, but low elsewhere. Importantly, the UN agency said the current situation did not meet the threshold to be described as a pandemic. So far, 51 cases have been confirmed in the DRC, including American doctor Peter Stafford, who was exposed to the virus inside a hospital where he'd worked since 2023. On social media, U.S. Secretary of State Marco Rubio wrote, "Thank you to Chancellor Merz and our friends in Germany for their swift assistance in caring for Americans affected by the Ebola outbreak." Mitch McCann, New York.
1: The U.K. relaxed some sanctions on Russian oil to try to guarantee supply and bring down costs as the British economy struggles with the impact of the war in Iran. FSN's Stuart Smith has more from London.
6: Crude oil drilled in Russia but refined into diesel and jet fuel in other countries can now be imported into Britain in a move the government says prioritises the national interest and British families. The price of jet fuel has doubled since the Iran conflict began at the end of February, with knock-on costs. The chair of Parliament's Foreign Affairs Committee, Emily Thornberry, said the move let down the Ukrainian people. The UK is usually at the forefront of imposing economic sanctions against Russia. At the same time, the UK finance minister has asked supermarkets to cap food prices to try to limit inflation in what some retailers are bashing as a desperate move. Stuart Smith, London.
1: Those were some of the week's top stories from FSN's Global Bureaus. Ira Spitzer reporting. From Feature Story News in San Francisco, I'm Ira Spitzer with a look back at some of the week's top stories.

Remember what you must do when they undervalue you, when they think your softness is your weakness, when they treat your kindness like it is their advantage. You awaken every dragon, every wolf, every monster that sleeps inside you, and you remind them what hell looks like when it wears the skin of a gentle human.

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1: My name is George Floyd, and this is the story of me. I came into this world on October 14th, 1973. I grew up in Houston, Texas, surrounded by my loved ones, and had dreams of making a positive impact on my community. As a young man, I faced personal struggles but remained resilient. I worked hard to support myself and my family, striving to provide a better future for my children. I had a passion for basketball and was known for my friendly and charismatic personality. Tragically, on May 25th, 2020, my life was cut short in a heartbreaking incident that shocked the world. It began when police officers in Minneapolis, Minnesota, responded to a call regarding a counterfeit note. During my arrest, one officer, Derek Chauvin, knelt on my neck for approximately 9 minutes, despite my plea for help and my inability to breathe. The incident was captured on video, luckily, which later circulated widely, revealing the brutality of my encounter. Police officer Chauvin was sentenced to 22 years in prison for what he did to me. My death served as a catalyst for a global movement against police brutality and systemic racism, demanding justice and reforms within law enforcement institutions. My memory continues to inspire countless individuals to fight against systemic racism and advocate for justice and equality.

stop letting people consume you. They didn't call? Go to sleep. They didn't message you? Put your phone down and have a better day. They left you on read? Delete the conversation. They didn't make an effort? Match their energy. Never let your happiness depend on anyone.

prayer to hinder the enemy from approaching you. Heavenly Father, I come before you in the name of Jesus, recognizing that you are my protector and deliverer. I acknowledge that I have enemies who seek to harm me, but I know that you are greater than any adversary I may face. I ask for your divine intervention and protection from those who seek to do me harm. Lord, I pray that you would surround me with your hedge of protection, like you did for Job, keeping me safe from the attacks of the enemy. Guard my mind, my heart, and my physical well-being from any evil intent that may be directed towards me. I declare that no weapon formed against me shall prosper, and every tongue that rises against me in judgment shall be condemned. Father, I ask that you would hinder the plans and schemes of my enemies. Disrupt their strategies and confound their purposes. Let confusion come upon them, causing them to turn away from me and to be unable to approach or harm me. By the authority I have in Jesus Christ, I rebuke every spirit of darkness and every demonic force that seeks to come against me. I declare that they have no power or authority over me because I am covered by the blood of Jesus. Lord, I also pray for those who may harbor ill intentions towards me. Soften their hearts, open their eyes to the truth, and lead them to repentance. May your love and forgiveness transform their hearts and turn them away from their wicked ways. Help me, Lord, to walk in wisdom and discernment. Guide my steps and lead me on paths of righteousness. Grant me discernment to recognize any potential danger or harmful influence that may come my way. Give me the strength to stand firm in my faith and resist the attacks of the enemy.

0: positive in a negative situation, you win. Number 6, train yourself to take nothing personally.
1: About why so much of Jamaican land is not owned by black people. Black people have been trying to secure land for years, but Jamaica is, well, an interesting place. See, immediately after emancipation, land became a big issue. Uncultivated land in Jamaica was divided into two categories: crown land, owned by England, and backlands or uncultivated estate land. Even though black people eventually enjoyed some freedom, it was only on paper. After slaves were freed, they had literally nowhere to go. White landowners took advantage of this and charged hefty rental fees, making their former property unwilling tenants. Many black people took matters into their own hands and tried to secure lands themselves. The state hated this and passed a series of laws that made black people lose these lands. One of the government's most effective tools in the fight against black land ownership was taxation. The state introduced a raft of tax policies that were, well, ridiculous. When black people protested the unfair taxes, they were labeled squatters with a love of uncivilized ease, far too lazy for work. For those who could afford land, land and animal taxes cut away at already meager resources. But the government didn't stop there. By the 1850s, toll roads were commissioned near black-owned properties in an effort to drive them off. In 1859, residents in Westmoreland had enough. Persons, including men disguised as women, took to the streets to protest the taxes that were preventing them from earning an honest living. That event became known as the 1859 Toll Riots of Jamaica. But nothing changed. Almost 5 years later, in 1865, the situation had gotten so bad that residents wrote to the Queen of England demanding relief from the gruesome taxes and tolls. They begged for a fair chance to access lands in a country that was their home. She wrote back, telling them to stop complaining and to work harder to afford the lands. By October, a Baptist preacher named Paul Bogle led a protest following a court settlement on a St. Thomas land dispute. See, it's always about land. A few days later, on October 11, 1865, Bogle led a march to Morant Bay Courthouse. That event, buoyed by a cry for land equity, became known as the Morant Bay Rebellion. And yet, nothing changed. After the rebellion, the state doubled down, placing more taxes on black communities. Between 1871 and 1912, nearly 250,000 acres became property of the crown for the non-payment of taxes. And whenever a black person tried to access secured lands, the state met them with absolute violence. Remember the 1963 incident where Rastas were forcibly removed from Coral Gardens and the surrounding areas? Yeah. Land. For 3 years, the state orchestrated a war against poor and black Indian Jamaicans living in Baku Wall to create Tivoli Gardens. Driven off the land they had occupied for years with no help from the state, many were forced to form informal settlements around Kingston. Almost a decade later in Rima, around 1,000 residents were driven out of their community over what was said to be non-payment of rent. Large lands in Jamaica, towns even, can be traced to plantation owners in the 17th, 18th, and 19th century. This anti-black history of land rights and land access is why Bob Marley faced hostility when he lived on Hope Road in the 70s, and why Usain Bolt faced discrimination as a black resident in an upper-class neighborhood in Kingston and St. Andrew. Recently, the government has promised to put legislation in place to provide titles for persons who have been living and working on pieces of land for years. With the rising rental costs and increasing barriers to home ownership in Kingston and St. Andrew, the initiative just may help younger generations get a shot at owning a place of their own. Our black ancestors fought hard to try and secure lands, but Jamaica's colonial government did not allow them to. And, well, modern governments have done nothing to fix systematic issues that define local land politics. Jamaica is just an interesting place. It's Motor Fusion. Motor Fusion.

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2: London, brace yourself for a night of high voltage reggae energy. Sunday, 2nd August, the Electric Brixton, headlining direct from Jamaica, his first intimate concert in over 10 years. The sensational Taurus Riley. Taurus Riley live with the legendary Dean Frazier.

0: Trilly bringing back the real live reggae vibe. Sunday, 2nd August, the Electric Brixton. Make sure you're part of it.
1: From Feature Story News in San Francisco, I'm Ira Spitzer with a look back at some of the week's top stories. U.S. President Donald Trump said he called off a military attack on Iran scheduled for Tuesday after the leaders of three Middle Eastern powers asked him to hold off. The social media post said he was ready to resume the war if a deal was not reached. FSN's Kate Fisher reports from Washington.
2: There'd been no clear indication prior to Mr. Trump's post that the U.S. was preparing to strike Iran and end the fragile ceasefire. On his Truth Social platform, the president said he had informed U.S. military leaders that the attack was off in light of the requests from the Qatari emir, Saudi crown prince, and the UAE president. He stated that serious negotiations are now taking place and that these leaders told him the deal will be very acceptable to the USA, as well as countries in the Middle East and beyond. The president said, though Tuesday's attack was off, the military should be prepared to go forward with a full, large-scale assault of Iran on a moment's notice in the event that an acceptable deal is not reached.
1: Russian President Vladimir Putin was on an official two-day visit to China to discuss international issues, global security, and energy cooperation with his Chinese counterpart Xi Jinping. The visit came on the heels of U.S. President Trump's high-profile summit in the Chinese capital a week earlier. FSN's Daria Bondarchuk has more from Moscow.
3: On his state visit to China, President Putin is accompanied by a high-level delegation including five deputy prime ministers, eight ministers, heads of dozens of state companies and major corporations, as well as the chief of Russia's central bank. The Russian leader said the two countries' relations have reached an unprecedentedly high level. President Xi said Russia and China should focus on long-term strategy and promote a more just and reasonable global governance system. The two leaders are discussing international issues, including ongoing crises around Iran and Ukraine, as well as bilateral energy cooperation. They have extended the long-standing agreement on friendship and are expected to sign dozens more documents, further strengthening bilateral cooperation.
1: Two teenagers in San Diego killed three people at the city's Islamic Center. Officials said that hate speech was written on one of the weapons used in the attack. FSN's Nick Harper has more.
4: Police Chief Scott Wall has described the incident as every community's worst nightmare. Investigators are still trying to determine a motive, but so far it's being investigated as a hate crime. The two attackers, aged 17 and 18, opened fire at the mosque, killing three people, including a security guard who officials have described as heroic and pivotal in preventing more deaths. The attackers were later found dead from suspected self-inflicted gunshot wounds. The Islamic Center of San Diego is the largest mosque in the surrounding county.
1: From Bureaus Worldwide, this is FSN. The World Health Organization said the risk of Ebola spreading globally was still low hours after an American doctor was transferred from the Democratic Republic of the Congo to Germany after testing positive for the virus. FSN's Mitch McCann reports.
5: On Wednesday, the World Health Organization announced that the outbreak centered in the DRC was classified as high risk at the national and regional levels, but low elsewhere. Importantly, the UN agency said the current situation did not meet the threshold to be described as a pandemic. So far, 51 cases have been confirmed in the DRC, including American doctor Peter Stafford, who was exposed to the virus inside a hospital where he'd worked since 2023. On social media, U.S. Secretary of State Marco Rubio wrote, "Thank you to Chancellor Merz and our friends in Germany for their swift assistance in caring for Americans affected by the Ebola outbreak." Mitch McCann, New York.
1: The U.K. relaxed some sanctions on Russian oil to try to guarantee supply and bring down costs as the British economy struggles with the impact of the war in Iran. FSN's Stuart Smith has more from London.
6: Crude oil drilled in Russia but refined into diesel and jet fuel in other countries can now be imported into Britain in a move the government says prioritizes the national interest and British families. The price of jet fuel has doubled since the Iran conflict began at the end of February, with knock-on costs. The chair of Parliament's Foreign Affairs Committee, Emily Thornberry, said the move let down the Ukrainian people. The UK is usually at the forefront of imposing economic sanctions against Russia. At the same time, the UK finance minister has asked supermarkets to cap food prices to try to limit inflation in what some retailers are bashing as a desperate move. Stuart Smith, London.
1: Those were some of the week's top stories from FSN's Global Bureaus. Ira Spitzer reporting. From Feature Story News in San Francisco, I'm Ira Spitzer.

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You awaken every dragon, every wolf, every monster that sleeps inside you, and you remind them what hell looks like when it wears the skin of a gentle human.

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Inna the car with us, them not war with us. Inna the club, them want flex with us. 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

0: Yo, Annabella, shake that thing, Miss Donna Donna, yo, Miss Jodie, and the one named Rebecca, yo, shake that thing, yo, Joanna, shake that thing, yo, Annabella, shake that thing, Miss Canna Canna,
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2: My name is George Floyd, and this is the story of me. I came into this world on October 14th, 1973. I grew up in Houston, Texas, surrounded by my loved ones, and had dreams of making a positive impact on my community. As a young man, I faced personal struggles but remained resilient. I worked hard to support myself and my family, striving to provide a better future for my children. I had a passion for basketball and was known for my friendly and charismatic personality. Tragically, on May 25th, 2020, my life was cut short in a heartbreaking incident that shocked the world. It began when police officers in Minneapolis, Minnesota, responded to a call regarding a counterfeit note. During my arrest, one officer, Derek Chauvin, knelt on my neck for approximately 9 minutes, despite my plea for help and my inability to breathe. The incident was captured on video, luckily, which later circulated widely, revealing the brutality of my encounter. Police officer Chauvin was sentenced to 22 years in prison for what he did to me. My death served as a catalyst for a global movement against police brutality and systemic racism, demanding justice and reforms within law enforcement institutions. My memory continues to inspire countless individuals to fight against systemic racism and advocate for justice and equality. My name is now synonymous with the pursuit of meaningful change, as people come together to ensure that no one else goes through what I went through. Follow for more videos just like this.

Shut your mouth. 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Shut your mouth. 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Shut your mouth. 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Remember, the envy and jealousy is enough for people.

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You awaken every dragon, every wolf, every monster that sleeps inside you, and you remind them what hell looks like when it wears the skin of a gentle human.

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0: Hold on, hold on. Let me see now. On a Tuesday night, you've got Holby City, EastEnders, Midsummer Murders, or the Caribbean Renaissance.
1: The Caribbean Renaissance.
0: The Caribbean Renaissance is long established as the number one Tuesday night out anywhere in London. You could rave or just chill and mingle to the sweetest revival, lovers rock and rear grooves, played by top DJs on weekly rotation from 10 p.m. till late at Porky's, Sternold Avenue, Streatham, SW2 4PA. And admission is still totally free of charge. 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So tell me, why wait for the weekend when you could get revival every Tuesday night

0: plus Paul Dawkins, Lorenzo Hall, and special guest appearance from Stars in Your Eyes winner, Amanda White. 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
0: 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Semi-final 2, Wednesday 27th, it's Dancehall versus Desi, a Jammin' Culture Clash. Jamaica's Reggae Boys take on India's Man-Eating Blue Tigers. 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

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Discover the perfect balance between nature and leisure in the Sunshine City. 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Spanning 21 acres within a 26-acre lot, this exciting project will be completed in just 18 months. Imagine a place where you can enjoy beautifully landscaped areas, state-of-the-art sports facilities, commercial hubs, and much more. What can you expect to find at the Portmore Resilience Park? Let's break it down. There will be a main administrative building,

0: 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Effective conservation strategies will see rainwater collected to reduce water usage through on-site treatment, water recycled and reused, and storm water effectively managed and incorporated into features like rain gardens. To provide a pleasant environment, local, drought-tolerant plant species will be utilized to provide shade, remove air pollutants, and produce oxygen. The park's design includes alternative energy sources through the implementation of a photovoltaic PV solar system and EV chargers on site. The benefits of the Portmore Resilience Park are vast. For the public, it offers access to top-notch sports facilities, relaxing landscaped areas, and a place to connect with the community. The business community will also thrive, with commercial spaces available for lease and opportunities for economic growth. This park is expected to generate more than 400 jobs during construction, 70 during operation, and provides scores of others through the facilitation of more than 20 micro and small enterprises within the park. These will contribute to a growing and burgeoning economy for Portmore and beyond. So whether you're a resident of Portmore, a business owner, or simply someone who loves spending time in green spaces, the Portmore Resilience Park is a project that should not be missed. Get ready to experience the future of parks. Join us as we create a sustainable oasis for St. Catherine.
1: The end of Gangster's Paradise in Jamaica. A final warning to criminals, gangsters and thugs, your era of terror is finished. Under Prime Minister Andrew Holness and the Jamaica Labour Party government, we're dismantling your networks with unrelenting force. Surrender immediately or face arrest, imprisonment, and total collapse. Jamaica is reclaiming its future. You won't stop us. Choose peace now or perish in defeat. Why being a gangster in Jamaica is doomed. The JLP government's resolute leadership has made gang life futile and fatal. Active gangs have plummeted from over 350 in 2016 to fewer than 100 today. Through massive security investments, major firearm seizures, intelligence-led operations, and zones of special operations that reclaim communities. Criminals are hunted relentlessly, no safe havens, crippled arsenals, and zero tolerance for violence. Murders have dropped dramatically, over 40% in recent years, with Jamaica on track for its safest period in decades. Law-abiding citizens are empowered, gangs are fractured and fleeing. The JLP's commitment ensures a prosperous, peaceful Jamaica. Criminals are outmatched and heading for oblivion.
2: I better go and watch this with her.
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everyone. 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

0: From Feature Story News in San Francisco, I'm Ira Spitzer with a look back at some of the week's top stories. U.S. President Donald Trump said he called off a military attack on Iran scheduled for Tuesday after the leaders of three Middle Eastern powers asked him to hold off. The social media post said he was ready to resume the war if a deal was not reached. FSN's Kate Fisher reports from Washington.
1: There'd been no clear indication prior to Mr. Trump's post that the U.S. was preparing to strike Iran and end the fragile ceasefire. On his Truth Social platform, the president said he had informed U.S. military leaders that the attack was off in light of the request from the Qatari emir, Saudi crown prince,

0: France and the UAE president. He stated that serious negotiations are now taking place and that these leaders told him the deal will be very acceptable to the USA, as well as countries in the Middle East and beyond. The president said, though Tuesday's attack was off, the military should be prepared to go forward with a full, large-scale assault of Iran on a moment's notice in the event that an acceptable deal is not reached.
1: Russian President Vladimir Putin was on an official two-day visit to China to discuss international issues, global security, and energy cooperation with his Chinese counterpart Xi Jinping. The visit came on the heels of U.S. President Trump's high-profile summit in the Chinese capital a week earlier. FSN's Daria Bondarchuk has more from Moscow.
2: On his state visit to China, President Putin is accompanied by a high-level delegation including five deputy prime ministers, eight ministers, heads of dozens of state companies and major corporations, as well as the chief of Russia's central bank. The Russian leader said the two countries' relations have reached an unprecedentedly high level. President Xi said Russia and China should focus on long-term strategy and promote a more just and reasonable global governance system. The two leaders are discussing international issues, including ongoing crises around Iran and Ukraine, as well as bilateral energy cooperation. They have extended the long-standing agreement on friendship and are expected to sign dozens more documents, further strengthening bilateral cooperation.
1: Two teenagers in San Diego killed three people at the city's Islamic Center. Officials said that hate speech was written on one of the weapons used in the attack. FSN's Nick Harper has more.
3: Police Chief Scott Wall has described the incident as every community's worst nightmare. Investigators are still trying to determine a motive, but so far it's being investigated as a hate crime. The two attackers, aged 17 and 18, opened fire at the mosque, killing three people, including a security guard who officials have described as heroic and pivotal in preventing more deaths. The attackers were later found dead from suspected self-inflicted gunshot wounds. The Islamic Center of San Diego is the largest mosque in the surrounding county.
1: From Bureaus Worldwide, this is FSN. The World Health Organization said the risk of Ebola spreading globally was still low, hours after an American doctor was transferred from the Democratic Republic of the Congo to Germany after testing positive for the virus. FSN's Mitch McCann reports.
4: On Wednesday, the World Health Organization announced that the outbreak centered in the DRC was classified as high risk at the national and regional levels, but low elsewhere. Importantly, the UN agency said the current situation did not meet the threshold to be described as a pandemic. So far, 51 cases have been confirmed in the DRC, including American doctor Peter Stafford, who was exposed to the virus inside a hospital where he had worked since 2023. On social media, U.S. Secretary of State Marco Rubio wrote, "Thank you to Chancellor Merz and our friends in Germany for their swift assistance in caring for Americans affected by the Ebola outbreak." Mitch McCann, New York.
1: The U.K. relaxed some sanctions on Russian oil to try to guarantee supply and bring down costs as the British economy struggles with the impact of the war in Iran. FSN's Stuart Smith has more from London.
5: Crude oil drilled in Russia but refined into diesel and jet fuel in other countries can now be imported into Britain in a move the government says prioritizes the national interest and British families. The price of jet fuel has doubled since the Iran conflict began at the end of February, with knock-on costs. The chair of Parliament's Foreign Affairs Committee, Emily Thornberry, said the move let down the Ukrainian people. The UK is usually at the forefront of imposing economic sanctions against Russia. At the same time, the UK finance minister has asked supermarkets to cap food prices to try to limit inflation in what some retailers are bashing as a desperate move. Stuart Smith, London.
1: Those were some of the week's top stories from FSN's Global Bureaus. Ira Spitzer reporting. From Feature Story News in San Francisco, I'm

0: a prayer to hinder the enemy from approaching you. Heavenly Father, I come before you in the name of Jesus, recognizing that you are my protector and deliverer. I acknowledge that I have enemies who seek to harm me, but I know that you are greater than any adversary I may face. I ask for your divine intervention and protection from those who seek to do me harm. Lord, I pray that you would surround me with your hedge of protection, like you did for Job, keeping me safe from the attacks of the enemy. Guard my mind, my heart, and my physical well-being from any evil intent that may be directed towards me. I declare that no weapon formed against me shall prosper, and every tongue that rises against me in judgment shall be condemned. Father, I ask that you would hinder the plans and schemes of my enemies. Disrupt their strategies and confound their purposes. Let confusion come upon them, causing them to turn away from me and to be unable to approach or harm me. By the authority I have in Jesus Christ, I rebuke every spirit of darkness and every demonic force that seeks to come against me. I declare that they have no power or authority over me because I am covered by the blood of Jesus. Lord, I also pray for those who may harbor ill intentions towards me. Soften their hearts, open their eyes to the truth, and lead them to repentance. May your love and forgiveness transform their hearts and turn them away from their wicked ways. Help me, Lord, to walk in wisdom and discernment. Guide my steps and lead me on paths of righteousness. Grant me discernment to recognize any potential danger or harmful influence that may come my way. Give me the strength to stand firm in my faith and resist the attacks of the enemy. I thank you, Lord, for your faithfulness and protection. I trust in your unfailing love and know that you are always with me. In Jesus' name I pray. Amen.
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If you missed it first time round, a list of councils signed up to the 15-minute city plan. If you still don't know what a 15-minute city is, they are saying everything you need to survive will be accessible within 15 minutes of your home, so no need to drive anywhere else. Basically, you can only move or travel by vehicle further than 15 minutes away from your house 100 times per year. All controlled by cameras using car registration recognition, strategic placed around the city town. Once you go over your 100 or so permitted days, you get fined. All in the name of climate change, net zero. In reality, it's just a lockdown to restrict your free movement. Silly me, I thought I lived in a democracy. However, when over 90% of the people in Oxford said no, they were ignored. And it's happening anyway.

0: My name is George Floyd, and this is the story of me. I came into this world on October 14th, 1973. I grew up in Houston, Texas, surrounded by my loved ones, and had dreams of making a positive impact on my community. As a young man, I faced personal struggles but remained resilient. I worked hard to support myself and my family, striving to provide a better future for my children. I had a passion for basketball and was known for my friendly and charismatic personality. Tragically, on May 25th, 2020, my life was cut short in a heartbreaking incident that shocked the world. It began when police officers in Minneapolis, Minnesota, responded to a call regarding a counterfeit note. During my arrest, one officer, Derek Chauvin, knelt on my neck for approximately 9 minutes, despite my plea for help and my inability to breathe. The incident was captured on video, luckily, which later circulated widely, revealing the brutality of my encounter. Police officer Chauvin was sentenced to 22 years in prison for what he did to me. My death served as a catalyst for a global movement against police brutality and systemic racism, demanding justice and reforms within law enforcement institutions. My memory continues to inspire countless individuals to fight against systemic racism and advocate for justice and equality. My name is now synonymous with the pursuit of meaningful change, as people come together to ensure that no one else goes through what I went through. Follow for more videos just like this.
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0: One of my goals is to move to Jamaica before retirement age. Sometimes I will have conversations with friends and they will ask me, what are my goals? I will tell them I want to move to Jamaica successfully before retirement age. The feedback I would get, are you crazy? Why would you do that? The crime rate is crazy high there. One of my friends went down and got unalive. While I understand that crime is in the country, but at the same time crime is everywhere, why am I worrying about things out of my control? Why should I live in fear? Unfortunately, bad things happen all around the world all the time. I mean, if you are that worried about crime, why don't you go and create your own CCTV camera surveillance team for Jamaica and partner with the Jamaica Force and help them solve crime in the country? Like, maybe that would work. Why waste time talking about the issue? Let's spend time talking about how we can help to solve it. Like, for example, creating more well-paid jobs, creating more businesses in the country, and paying more taxes so we can demand more well-lit streets in the country. If you ain't coming up with a solution, shut up projecting your fear onto other people. Thank you.
1: 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Let me see now. On a Tuesday night, you've got Holby City, EastEnders, Midsummer Murders, or the Caribbean Renaissance.
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1: The Caribbean Renaissance is long established as the number one Tuesday night out anywhere in London. You could rave or just chill and mingle to the sweetest revival, lovers rock and rear grooves. Played by top DJs on weekly rotation from 10 p.m. till late at Porky's.

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0: From Feature Story News in San Francisco, I'm Ira Spitzer with a look back at some of the week's top stories. U.S. President Donald Trump said he called off a military attack on Iran scheduled for Tuesday after the leaders of three Middle Eastern powers asked him to hold off. The social media post said he was ready to resume the war if a deal was not reached. FSN's Kate Fisher reports from Washington.
1: There'd been no clear indication prior to Mr. Trump's post that the U.S. was preparing to strike Iran and end the fragile ceasefire. On his Truth Social platform, the president said he had informed U.S. military leaders that the attack was off in light of the requests from the Qatari emir, Saudi crown prince, and the UAE president. He stated that serious negotiations are now taking place and that these leaders told him the deal will be very acceptable to the USA, as well as countries in the Middle East and beyond. The president said, though Tuesday's attack was off, the military should be prepared to go forward with a full, large-scale assault of Iran on a moment's notice in the event that an acceptable deal is not reached.
0: Russian President Vladimir Putin was on an official two-day visit to China to discuss international issues, global security, and energy cooperation with his Chinese counterpart Xi Jinping. The visit came on the heels of U.S. President Trump's high-profile summit in the Chinese capital a week earlier. FSN's Daria Bondarchuk has more from Moscow.
2: On his state visit to China, President Putin is accompanied by a high-level delegation including five deputy prime ministers, eight ministers, heads of dozens of state companies and major corporations, as well as the chief of Russia's central bank. The Russian leader said the two countries' relations have reached an unprecedentedly high level. President Xi said Russia and China should focus on long-term strategy and promote a more just and reasonable global governance system. The two leaders are discussing international issues, including ongoing crises around Iran and Ukraine, as well as bilateral energy cooperation. They have extended the long-standing agreement on friendship and are expected to sign dozens more documents, further strengthening bilateral cooperation.
0: Two teenagers in San Diego killed three people at the city's Islamic Center. Officials said that hate speech was written on one of the weapons used in the attack. FSN's Nick Harper has more.
3: Police Chief Scott Wall has described the incident as every community's worst nightmare. Investigators are still trying to determine a motive, but so far it's being investigated as a hate crime. The two attackers, aged 17 and 18, opened fire at the mosque, killing three people, including a security guard who officials have described as heroic and pivotal in preventing more deaths. The attackers were later found dead from suspected self-inflicted gunshot wounds. The Islamic Center of San Diego is the largest mosque in the surrounding county.
0: From Bureaus Worldwide, this is FSN. The World Health Organization said the risk of Ebola spreading globally was still low hours after an American doctor was transferred from the Democratic Republic of the Congo to Germany after testing positive for the virus. FSN's Mitch McCann reports.
4: On Wednesday, the World Health Organization announced that the outbreak centered in the DRC was classified as high risk at the national and regional levels, but low

0: elsewhere. Importantly, the UN agency said the current situation did not meet the threshold to be described as a pandemic. So far, 51 cases have been confirmed in the DRC, including American doctor Peter Stafford, who was exposed to the virus inside a hospital where he'd worked since 2023. On social media, US Secretary of State Marco Rubio wrote, "Thank you to Chancellor Merz and our friends in Germany for their swift assistance in caring for Americans affected by the Ebola outbreak." Mitch McCann, New York.
1: The UK relaxed some sanctions on Russian oil to try to guarantee supply and bring down costs as the British economy struggles with the impact of the war in Iran. FSN's Stuart Smith has more from London.
2: Crude oil drilled in Russia but refined into diesel and jet fuel in other countries can now be imported into Britain in a move the government says prioritises the national interest and British families. The price of jet fuel has doubled since the Iran conflict began at the end of February, with knock-on costs. The chair of Parliament's Foreign Affairs Committee, Emily Thornberry, said the move let down the Ukrainian people. The UK is usually at the forefront of imposing economic sanctions against Russia. At the same time, the UK finance minister has asked supermarkets to cap food prices to try to limit inflation in what some retailers are bashing as a desperate move. Stuart Smith, London.
1: Those were some of the week's top stories from FSN's Global Bureau's Ira Spitzer reporting. From Feature Story News in San Francisco, I'm Ira Spitzer.

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2: A prayer to hinder the enemy from approaching you. Heavenly Father, I come before you in the name of Jesus, recognizing that you are my protector and deliverer. I acknowledge that I have enemies who seek to harm me, but I know that you are greater than any adversary I may face. I ask for your divine intervention and protection from those who seek to do me harm. Lord, I pray that you would surround me with your hedge of protection, like you did for Job, keeping me safe from the attacks of the enemy. Guard my mind, my heart, and my physical well-being from any evil intent that may be directed towards me. I declare that no weapon formed against me shall prosper, and every tongue that rises against me in judgment shall be condemned. Father, I ask that you would hinder the plans and schemes of my enemies. Disrupt their strategies and confound their purposes. Let confusion come upon them, causing them to turn away from me and to be unable to approach or harm me. By the authority I have in Jesus Christ, I rebuke every spirit of darkness and every demonic force that seeks to come against me. I declare that they have no power or authority over me because I am covered by the blood of Jesus. Lord, I also pray for those who may harbor ill intentions towards me. Soften their hearts, open their eyes to the truth, and lead them to repentance. May your love and forgiveness transform their hearts and turn them away from their wicked ways. Help me, Lord, to walk in wisdom and discernment. Guide my steps and lead me on paths of righteousness. Grant me discernment to recognize any potential danger or harmful influence that may come my way. Give me the strength to stand firm in my faith and resist the attacks of the enemy. I thank you, Lord, for your faithfulness and protection. I trust in your unfailing love and know that you are always with me. In Jesus' name I pray. Amen.

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1: My name is George Floyd, and this is the story of me. I came into this world on October 14th, 1973. I grew up in Houston, Texas, surrounded by my loved ones, and had dreams of making a positive impact on my community. As a young man, I faced personal struggles but remained resilient. I worked hard to support myself and my family, striving to provide a better future for my children. I had a passion for basketball and was known for my friendly and charismatic personality. Tragically, on May 25th, 2020, my life was cut short in a heartbreaking incident that shocked the world. It began when police officers in Minneapolis, Minnesota, responded to a call regarding a counterfeit note. During my arrest, one officer, Derek Chauvin, knelt on my neck for approximately 9 minutes, despite my plea for help and my inability to breathe. The incident was captured on video, luckily, which later circulated widely, revealing the brutality of my encounter. Police officer Chauvin was sentenced to 22 years in prison for what he did to me. My death served as a catalyst for a global movement against police brutality and systemic racism, demanding justice and reforms within law enforcement institutions. My memory continues to inspire countless individuals to fight against systemic racism and advocate for justice and equality. My name is now synonymous with the pursuit of meaningful change, as people come together to ensure that no one else goes through what I went through. Follow for more videos just like this.

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1: Remember what you must do when they undervalue you, when they think your softness is your weakness, when they treat your kindness like it is their advantage. You awaken every dragon, every wolf, every monster that sleeps inside you, and you remind them what hell looks like when it wears the skin of a gentle human. A prayer to hinder the enemy from approaching you. Heavenly Father, I come before you in the name of Jesus, recognizing that you are my protector and deliverer. I acknowledge that I have enemies who seek to harm me, but I know that you are greater than any adversary I may face. I ask for your divine intervention and protection from those who seek to do me harm. Lord, I pray that you would surround me with your hedge of protection, like you did for Job, keeping me safe from the attacks of the enemy. Guard my mind, my heart, and my physical well-being from any evil intent that may be directed towards me. I declare that no weapon formed against me shall prosper, and every tongue that rises against me in judgment shall be condemned. Father, I ask that you would hinder the plans and schemes of my enemies, disrupt their strategies and confound their purposes. Let confusion come upon them, causing them to turn away from me and to be unable to approach or harm me. By the authority I have in Jesus Christ, I rebuke every spirit of darkness and every demonic force that seeks to come against me. I declare that they have no power or authority over me because I am covered by the blood of Jesus. Lord, I also pray for those who may harbor ill intentions towards me. Soften their hearts, open their eyes to the truth, and lead them to repentance. May your love and forgiveness transform their hearts and turn them away from their wicked ways. Help me, Lord, to walk in wisdom and discernment. Guide my steps and lead me on paths of righteousness. Grant me discernment to recognize any potential danger or harmful influence that may come my way. Give me the strength to stand firm in my faith and resist the attacks of the enemy. I thank you, Lord, for your faithfulness and protection. I trust in your unfailing love and know that you are always with me. In Jesus' name I pray. Amen.

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2: My name is George Floyd, and this is the story of me. I came into this world on October 14th, 1973. I grew up in Houston, Texas, surrounded by my loved ones, and had dreams of making a positive impact on my community. As a young man, I faced personal struggles but remained resilient. I worked hard to support myself and my family, striving to provide a better future for my children. I had a passion for basketball and was known for my friendly and charismatic personality. Tragically, on May 25th, 2020, my life was cut short in a heartbreaking incident that shocked the world. It began when police officers in Minneapolis, Minnesota, responded to a call regarding a counterfeit note. During my arrest, one officer, Derek Chauvin, knelt on my neck for approximately 9 minutes, despite my plea for help and my inability to breathe. The incident was captured on video, luckily, which later circulated widely, revealing the brutality of my encounter. Police officer Chauvin was sentenced to 22 years in prison for what he did to me. My death served as a catalyst for a global movement against police brutality and systemic racism, demanding justice and reforms within law enforcement institutions. My memory continues to inspire countless individuals to fight against systemic racism and advocate for justice and equality. My name is now synonymous with the pursuit of meaningful change, as people come together to ensure that no one else goes through what I went through. Follow for more videos just like this.

0: From Feature Story News in San Francisco, I'm Ira Spitzer with a look back at some of the week's top stories. U.S. President Donald Trump said he called off a military attack on Iran scheduled for Tuesday after the leaders of three Middle Eastern powers asked him to hold off. The social media post said he was ready to resume the war if a deal was not reached. FSN's Kate Fisher reports from Washington.
1: There'd been no clear indication prior to Mr. Trump's post that the U.S. was preparing to strike Iran and end the fragile ceasefire. On his Truth Social platform, the president said he had informed U.S. military leaders that the attack was off in light of the requests from the Qatari Emir, Saudi Crown Prince, and the UAE president. He stated that serious negotiations are now taking place and that these leaders told him the deal will be very acceptable to the USA, as well as countries in the Middle East and beyond. The president said, though Tuesday's attack was off, the military should be prepared to go forward with a full, large-scale assault of Iran on a moment's notice in the event that an acceptable deal is not reached.
0: Russian President Vladimir Putin was on an official two-day visit to China to discuss international issues, global security, and energy cooperation with his Chinese counterpart Xi Jinping. The visit came on the heels of U.S. President Trump's high-profile summit in the Chinese capital a week earlier. FSN's Daria Bondarchuk has more from Moscow.
2: On his state visit to China, President Putin is accompanied by a high-level delegation including five deputy prime ministers, eight ministers, heads of dozens of state companies and major corporations, as well as the chief of Russia's central bank. The Russian leader said the two countries' relations have reached an unprecedentedly high level. President Xi said Russia and China should focus on long-term strategy and promote a more just and reasonable global governance system. The two leaders are discussing international issues, including ongoing crises around Iran and Ukraine, as well as bilateral energy cooperation. They have extended the long-standing agreement on friendship and are expected to sign dozens more documents, further strengthening bilateral cooperation.
0: Two teenagers in San Diego killed three people at the city's Islamic Center. Officials said that hate speech was written on one of the weapons used in the attack. FSN's Nick Harper has more.
3: Police Chief Scott Wall has described the incident as every community's worst nightmare. Investigators are still trying to determine a motive, but so far it's being investigated as a hate crime. The two attackers, aged 17 and 18, opened fire at the mosque, killing three people, including a security guard who officials have described as heroic and pivotal in preventing more deaths. The attackers were later found dead from suspected self-inflicted gunshot wounds. The Islamic Center of San Diego is the largest mosque in the surrounding county.
0: From Bureaus Worldwide, this is FSN. The World Health Organization said the risk of Ebola spreading globally was still low hours after an American doctor was transferred from the Democratic Republic of the Congo to Germany after testing positive for the virus. FSN's Mitch McCann reports.
4: On Wednesday, the World Health Organization announced that the outbreak centered in the DRC was classified as high risk at the national and regional levels, but low elsewhere. Importantly, the UN agency said the current situation did not meet the threshold to be described as a pandemic. So far, 51 cases have been confirmed in the DRC, including American doctor Peter Stafford, who was exposed to the virus inside a hospital where he had worked since 2023. On social media, U.S. Secretary of State Marco Rubio wrote, "Thank you to Chancellor Merz and our friends in Germany for their swift assistance in caring for Americans affected by the Ebola outbreak." Mitch McCann, New York.
0: The U.K. relaxed some sanctions on Russian oil to try to guarantee supply and bring down costs as the British economy struggles with the impact of the war in Iran. FSN's Stuart Smith has more from London.
5: Crude oil drilled in Russia but refined into diesel and jet fuel in other countries can now be imported into Britain in a move the government says prioritizes the national interest and British families. The price of jet fuel has doubled since the Iran conflict began at the end of February, with knock-on costs. The chair of Parliament's Foreign Affairs Committee, Emily Thornberry, said the move let down the Ukrainian people. The UK is usually at the forefront of imposing economic sanctions against Russia. At the same time, the UK finance minister has asked supermarkets to cap food prices to try to limit inflation in what some retailers are bashing as a desperate move. Stuart Smith, London.
0: Those were some of the week's top stories from FSN's Global Bureaus. Ira Spitzer reporting. From Feature Story News in San Francisco, I'm Iris.

Why so much war, poverty, and crime? And every day another you die. The solution we'll have to find, mankind.

0: From Feature Story News in San Francisco, I'm Ira Spitzer with a look back at some of the week's top stories. U.S. President Donald Trump said he called off a military attack on Iran scheduled for Tuesday after the leaders of three Middle Eastern powers asked him to hold off. The social media post said he was ready to resume the war if a deal was not reached. FSN's Kate Fisher reports from Washington.
1: There'd been no clear indication prior to Mr. Trump's post that the U.S. was preparing to strike Iran and end the fragile ceasefire. On his Truth Social platform, the president said he had informed U.S. military leaders that the attack was off in light of the requests from the Qatari Emir, Saudi Crown Prince, and the UAE president. He stated that serious negotiations are now taking place and that these leaders told him the deal will be very acceptable to the USA, as well as countries in the Middle East and beyond. The president said, though Tuesday's attack was off, the military should be prepared to go forward with a full, large-scale assault of Iran on a moment's notice in the event that an acceptable deal is not reached.
0: Russian President Vladimir Putin was on an official two-day visit to China to discuss international issues, global security, and energy cooperation with his Chinese counterpart Xi Jinping. The visit came on the heels of U.S. President Trump's high-profile summit in the Chinese capital a week earlier. FSN's Daria Bondarchuk has more from Moscow.
2: On his state visit to China, President Putin is accompanied by a high-level delegation including five deputy prime ministers, eight ministers, heads of dozens of state companies and major corporations, as well as the chief of Russia's central bank. The Russian leader said the two countries' relations have reached an unprecedentedly high level. President Xi said Russia and China should focus on long-term strategy and promote a more just and reasonable global governance system. The two leaders are discussing international issues, including ongoing crises around Iran and Ukraine, as well as bilateral energy cooperation. They have extended the long-standing agreement on friendship and are expected to sign dozens more documents, further strengthening bilateral cooperation.
0: Two teenagers in San Diego killed three people at the city's Islamic Center. Officials said that hate speech was written on one of the weapons used in the attack. FSN's Nick Harper has more.
3: Police Chief Scott Wall has described the incident as every community's worst nightmare. Investigators are still trying to determine a motive, but so far it's being investigated as a hate crime. The two attackers, aged 17 and 18, opened fire at the mosque, killing three people, including a security guard who officials have described as heroic and pivotal in preventing more deaths. The attackers were later found dead from suspected self-inflicted gunshot wounds. The Islamic Center of San Diego is the largest mosque in the surrounding county.
0: From Bureaus Worldwide, this is FSN. The World Health Organization said the risk of Ebola spreading globally was still low hours after an American doctor was transferred from the Democratic Republic of the Congo to Germany after testing positive for the virus. FSN's Mitch McCann reports.
4: On Wednesday, the World Health Organization announced that the outbreak centered in the DRC was classified as high risk at the national and regional levels, but low elsewhere. Importantly, the UN agency said the current situation did not meet the threshold to be described as a pandemic. So far, 51 cases have been confirmed in the DRC, including American doctor Peter Stafford, who was exposed to the virus inside a hospital where he had worked since 2023. On social media, U.S. Secretary of State Marco Rubio wrote, "Thank you to Chancellor Merz and our friends in Germany for their swift assistance in caring for Americans affected by the Ebola outbreak." Mitch McCann, New York.
0: The U.K. relaxed some sanctions on Russian oil to try to guarantee supply and bring down costs as the British economy struggles with the impact of the war in Iran. FSN's Stuart Smith has more from London.
5: Crude oil drilled in Russia but refined into diesel and jet fuel in other countries can now be imported into Britain in a move the government says prioritizes the national interest and British families. The price of jet fuel has doubled since the Iran conflict began at the end of February, with knock-on costs. The chair of Parliament's Foreign Affairs Committee, Emily Thornberry, said the move let down the Ukrainian people. The UK is usually at the forefront of imposing economic sanctions against Russia. At the same time, the UK finance minister has asked supermarkets to cap food prices to try to limit inflation in what some retailers are bashing as a desperate move. Stuart Smith, London.
0: Those were some of the week's top stories from FSN's Global Bureaus. Ira Spitzer reporting. From Feature Story News in San Francisco, I'm Ira Spitzer with a look back at some of the week's top stories.
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0: 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I am your host for today, you lucky people. I am covering for Ray, so don't get it confused.
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0: And this is Sky Radio Jamaica and Sky Radio Jamaica Extra. I am your host for today, you lucky people. I am covering for Ray, so don't get it confused. I've been a good old martyr, they're a savior. Yes, I am. I'm standing in for him today, but we have got, nevertheless, a very good show. I'm going to bless it up. I'm actually going to cover the early 70s, if you don't mind. 1973, 74, 75, 76 today. We've got some great music playing for you. So yeah, let's bless it up with a 1973 release, Judy Mowat, and it's called Way Over Yonder.
1: Lady, I

Everyone knows Amy Hot Lips can't sing a tune, but she tries. I am standing in for Papa Ray today. I'm going to give you the hotline number 07944-637-392. That's Judy Mowat, one of the I3s with the Bob Marley and the Wailers. Let's carry on. I'm doing a 1973.

was Errol Dunkley, 1973, with I Don't Know Why. Prior to that, let's have a recap. What did we have? We had Horace Handy with You Are My Angel. And then we have The Meaning of Life by The Heptics. This is Lady Hot Lips on Sky Radio Jamaica. And Sky Radio Jamaica X.

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1: Oh, what did I just play, folks? I had John Holt, Stoned Out of My Mind. 1973, I'm doing. That went out to you, Shirley. Hello. Don't be confused. I'm just stepping in for Papa Ray today because he's a busy man. Anyway, I hope you are enjoying the show. I've got loads more for you. I just wanted to say we're on Alexa. If you want to listen to us on Alexa, all you have to do is go onto the machine and say, open Alexa, open Sky Radio Jamaica, and then say the word skills. That bit's important. So let's rehearse. Alexa, open Sky Radio Jamaica skills, and it will do it for you. Let's move on. I'm going to 1974.

me cry. That was Winston Reedy. You are listening to Sky Radio. Forgot where I was for a second, folks. I was too busy dancing in the studio. You are listening to Sky Radio Jamaica and Sky Radio Jamaica Extra. And this is Lady Hot Lips. All right, let me take a breath. And I am going down the route of 1974 just for now. And that was Please Don't Let Me Cry by Winston Groovy. And before that, we had Sweet Harmony, oh yeah, by Lloyd Chalmers. Prior to that, we had Tito Simon, Count the Hours. Yes, let's move on.

0: Margaret. And then by Dennis Waltz. And then we had Why by Berris Hammond. And prior at the top was Ken Boo with Everything I Own. I'm going down the 1974 route. Oh, this is Sky Radio Jamaica in association with Love You Like Cook Food Entertainment. I am Lady Hot Lips. I'm just stepping in for Papa Ray today. I hope you're enjoying some good music.
1: Lady Hot Lips. Hot Lips. Hot Lips. Hot Lips. Hot Lips.

0: right. We have Ginger Williams there with In My Heart. And prior, we had Breakfast in Bed by Lorna Burnett. And at the start, we had Jacob Miller, 1974 we're doing. And that was Susie Wong. This is Lady Hot Lips.
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What a beautiful tune. That was Bimmy Lewis and Clover with Sweetheart. 1975. I've moved up a year, folks. This is Lady Hot Lips standing in for Papa Ray today. And I'm doing a really nice eras for you. You know, I started 1973, 1974. Now we're doing 1975, gonna go on to 1976. Just some great reggae music were playing those years. Oh, I'm so enjoying myself. I'm not gonna do any shout outs today, because this is Ray's show, so I'm paying some respect to him. So everyone that is on Ray's team, I'm just gonna say, we appreciate you, we love you, thank you for your

Ah, that's our Johnny Holt with Hey There, Lonely Girl. This is Lady Hot Lips, and I'm doing 1975 songs for you. And aren't we having a great time? Right, what did we have? Let's recap. We had Losing You by Danny Ray. And then we had Dream of Me, Mac and Katie Kissum. And down the top there, obviously, was John Holt. Let's play a T.T. Ross.

0: That's T.T. Ross with Last Date. That was, who sang that? Skeeter Davis originally. Yeah, see how much I know. Let's move on to 1975 is where we're at. Now, the album Naturally by Marcia Griffiths made a big hit. Oh, let's play one of the tracks.
1: Lady Hot Lips. Hot Lips. Hot Lips. Hot Lips. Hot Lips. Hot Lips.

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I'm going to move on to 1976. This is Sky Radio Jamaica.

everybody knows Lady Hot Lips can't sing a tune. That was Bobby Melody, 1976, Armon, originally done by the Gay Lads in collaboration with Alton Ellis. Oh, beautiful.

folks. That was Ballistic Affair by Leroy Smart. And then we had Dee Brown with So Long. And then we had at the top was Have Mercy by the Mighty Diamonds. We have to play a Mighty Diamonds for the 70s, don't we? This is Lady Hot Lips. 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I hope you're enjoying this lovely, lovely few hours. I've spared my time to cover for Ray just for you.

Ah, that's the Ras Royals with Love the Way It Should Be. Oh, let's recap, folks. We had Delroy Wilson, I Don't Want to See You Cry. And then at the very beginning, we had Misty, Dennis Walks. We have just covered just some, a fraction of 1976. Now I'm going to move on to 1977, but not before I give you the studio line number. 07-944-637-392. 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

dreadlocks. That's 1977 we're doing. That was Brown Sugar on the original Lovers Rock label. Rest in peace, Papa Dennis Harris. And then we had Danny Ray with Playboy. Everyone loves that. And at the top was Ginger Williams with I Still Love You. Oh, we're doing 1977. This is Lady.

Mars with What Will I Do? Oh, I love that. And prior to that, what did we have? Money Worries by the Maytones. And then we had Dee Brown with How Could You Leave? I love that Dee Brown song. I think it's the greatest Dee Brown love song ever written. It touches my heart. One more 1977 song for you.

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This is Lady Hives. I am coming up to my last hour, guys. I'm just going through some years. I started at 1973. We are now on 1978. That was Jackie Brown with Miss Hard to Get.

everyone knows Lady Hot Lips cannot sing a note. We have just played June. No, it wasn't. It was Johnny Osborne. You know, he was only 30 because we are doing 1978. And then before that, we had Love Up by Sugar Minot. And at the very top, we had the Mighty Diamonds with Just Like a River. 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That's right, Jamaica's community radio station. I'm going to give you the hotline number for Hot Lips and all the other radio presenters. 07-944-637-392. And if you've got an Alexa machinery, just say open Alexa, open Sky Radio Jamaica Skills. 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

mine. That's Al Campbell with Your Mine. I am on the 1978 trail. Oh, the next song is from my very favorite female artist. Rest in peace, Louisa Marks.

Marie Perry with 1978 song called Walk Away. We had on top was Louisa Marks with Even Though You're Gone and Sixth Street. So next, because I am on 1978, was a number one hit for Dee Brown, Money in My Pocket.

and Donna, them nah pop no style with Uptown Top Ranking. I'm doing 1978. We had Ting-a-ling-a-ling by the Tamlins. What does that mean, Ting-a-ling-a-ling? I think it means tingling. Anyway, tingling means a feeling, innit? Yeah, that's more appropriate for that song, tingling. And then we had Dee Brown with Money in My Pocket. Let's move on. This is Lady Hot Lips with 1978 on Sky Radio, Jamaica.

Oh-ho, what a beautiful tune. What did we play? Let's recap. We had This Heart by Delroy Wilson. And then, of course, we had Queen Majesty by Dennis Brown. And just there playing was Silly Games. That was 1979. Yes, we've moved up a year, by Janet Kay. I was not going to attempt those high notes, but, you know, just to blow my own trumpet. When I was raving, I could make that note, you know. I could make it. Right, 1979, we've got to play a Bobby. Ooh.

as Robert Nesta Marley, born 6th of February 1945, passed away 11th of May 1981. He was only 36. If he was alive now, he would have been 81. In tribute and honor of respect, I am going to play one more Bob Marley, and I'm going to say farewell. It was lovely covering for Papa Ray Show today. Hold tight though, I'm back next with my own show. Ain't I great? Ain't I great? Right, Bob Marley, Zimbabwe.

0: From Feature Story News in San Francisco, I'm Ira Spitzer with a look back at some of the week's top stories. U.S. President Donald Trump said he called off a military attack on Iran scheduled for Tuesday after the leaders of three Middle Eastern powers asked him to hold off. The social media post said he was ready to resume the war if a deal was not reached. FSN's Kate Fisher reports from Washington.
1: There'd been no clear indication prior to Mr. Trump's post that the U.S. was preparing to strike Iran and end the fragile ceasefire. On his Truth Social platform, the president said he had informed U.S. military leaders that the attack was off in light of the requests from the Qatari Emir, Saudi Crown Prince, and the UAE president. He stated that serious negotiations are now taking place and that these leaders told him the deal will be very acceptable to the USA, as well as countries in the Middle East and beyond. The president said, though Tuesday's attack was off, the military should be prepared to go forward with a full, large-scale assault of Iran on a moment's notice in the event that an acceptable deal is not reached.
0: Russian President Vladimir Putin was on an official two-day visit to China to discuss international issues, global security, and energy cooperation with his Chinese counterpart Xi Jinping. The visit came on the heels of U.S. President Trump's high-profile summit in the Chinese capital a week earlier. FSN's Daria Bondarchuk has more from Moscow.
2: On his state visit to China, President Putin is accompanied by a high-level delegation including five deputy prime ministers, eight ministers, heads of dozens of state companies and major corporations, as well as the chief of Russia's central bank. The Russian leader said the two countries' relations have reached an unprecedentedly high level. President Xi said Russia and China should focus on long-term strategy and promote a more just and reasonable global governance system. The two leaders are discussing international issues, including ongoing crises around Iran and Ukraine, as well as bilateral energy cooperation. They have extended the long-standing agreement on friendship and are expected to sign dozens more documents further strengthening bilateral cooperation.
0: Two teenagers in San Diego killed three people at the city's Islamic Center. Officials said that hate speech was written on one of the weapons used in the attack. FSN's Nick Harper has more.
3: Police Chief Scott Wall has described the incident as every community's worst nightmare. Investigators are still trying to determine a motive, but so far it's being investigated as a hate crime. The two attackers, aged 17 and 18, opened fire at the mosque, killing three people, including a security guard who officials have described as heroic and pivotal in preventing more deaths. The attackers were later found dead from suspected self-inflicted gunshot wounds. The Islamic Center of San Diego is the largest mosque in the surrounding county.
0: From Bureaus Worldwide, this is FSN. The World Health Organization said the risk of Ebola spreading globally was still low hours after an American doctor was transferred from the Democratic Republic of the Congo to Germany after testing positive for the virus. FSN's Mitch McCann reports.
4: On Wednesday, the World Health Organization announced that the outbreak centered in the DRC was classified as high risk at the national and regional levels, but low elsewhere. Importantly, the UN agency said the current situation did not meet the threshold to be described as a pandemic. So far, 51 cases have been confirmed in the DRC, including American doctor Peter Stafford, who was exposed to the virus inside a hospital where he'd worked since 2023. On social media, U.S. Secretary of State Marco Rubio wrote, "Thank you to Chancellor Merz and our friends in Germany for their swift assistance in caring for Americans affected by the Ebola outbreak." Mitch McCann, New York.
0: The U.K. relaxed some sanctions on Russian oil to try to guarantee supply and bring down costs as the British economy struggles with the impact of the war in Iran. FSN's Stuart Smith has more from London.
5: Crude oil drilled in Russia but refined into diesel and jet fuel in other countries can now be imported into Britain in a move the government says prioritizes the national interest and British families. The price of jet fuel has doubled since the Iran conflict began at the end of February, with knock-on costs. The chair of Parliament's Foreign Affairs Committee, Emily Thornberry, said the move let down the Ukrainian people. The UK is usually at the forefront of imposing economic sanctions against Russia. At the same time, the UK finance minister has asked supermarkets to cap food prices to try to limit inflation in what some retailers are bashing as a desperate move. Stuart Smith, London.
0: Those were some of the week's top stories from FSN's Global Bureaus. Ira Spitzer reporting. From Feature Story News in San Francisco, I'm Ira Spitzer.
6: High-pressure culinary challenges under the mentorship of celebrity chefs, including the internationally renowned Gordon Ramsay. Brian, who competed in the professional chef's category, consistently stood out throughout the season by proudly showcasing the flavors and traditions of Jamaican cuisine.
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everyone. This is Lady Hot Lips. I'm doing a lovely reggae show for you today on Sky Radio Jamaica and Sky Radio Jamaica Extra and Love You Like Cooked Food. How you all doing? I'm gonna do a really nice little session for the next 3 hours. I'm just playing some random great reggae music for you. Mostly people have requested. My brother Steve, sending out respect and love to you because he's helped me to compile this lovely show for you all. So just had a blessing with Lloyd Brown and it's called You Must Know, and I'm going to continue with some blessings because we all need that, as you know, with some George Knox.

folks. Welcome, welcome. If you've just joined me, where have you been? This is Lady Hot Lips on Sky Radio Jamaica, playing some great reggae music just for you. I have played George Nooks, Through It All, and then Ja, I Thank You. And on the top there was The Wine of Violence. That was a caution record there. Do not eat the bread of wicked sinners. Let's move on to some Glenn Washington.

Miss Berry's Hammond on a lovely day. Everyone knows Eddie Hot Lips cannot sing a tune. And before that, what did we play? We had How Could I Leave by Richie Davis and One of These Days by Glenn Washington. You know, I'm just playing some really good reggae music for you.

Admiral Tibet with Serious Time We're Living In. That's very true. Prior to that, we had Just Be Good to Me by Half Pint. And we had Good Reggae Music by Kevin Campbell, because that's what I'm doing, folks, playing you some good reggae music today. I would like to do some shout outs to Shirley. Hey, how you doing? Claudette, to Krista, to Steve, to the Manchester crew, to everyone in Canada, to everyone in Jamaica, America, all our listeners. We are now worldwide, guys. We're doing so well. Thank you for reaching out every week with your great comments and compliments.

New song there by Medicine, and it's called Less Reciprocity. What a word. It actually means mutual exchange, you know, a meeting of the minds. Well, what a gorgeous word. I won't repeat it. And before that, what did we have? We had Follow by Peter Hanningel, and then That Smile by Glenn Washington. Oh, Lady Hot Lips is playing some good music for you today.

0: That's right, folks. What we need is love. We had a duo on vocals there, Luciano and Spada Bada. Prior to that, we had Break Up to Make Up by Shardell Roden. And then we had Sherlene Thomas with A Little More Time. I'm going to give you the hotline number, 07944-637-392. Give Lady Hot Lips a call.
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0: everyone, I am Pistol, and this is The Buzz.
1: Jamaican Bam Bam, a reconstructed Afrobeats house EDM version of Sister Nancy's classic Bam Bam, credited to French producers Hugo and Solto, continues to make its presence felt on multiple Billboard and global charts, released late last year via Mo Black Records and Make the Girls Dance Records. Jamaican Bam Bam moves up from 145 to 135 on the latest Billboard Global 200 chart. It inches up to 74 on Global excluding US Top 200. Globally, the song has littered several charts. Sylvia Brownie, the 99-year-old matriarch of a musical dynasty, is among 40 honorees for the Queens of Reggae Island Honorary Ceremony, QORIHC, which takes place on May 31st at Carl Hendrickson Auditorium. The recipients were recently announced by Laurel Nurse, who founded the event in 2016. Brownie, a music teacher, is a mother of Glenn, Dalton, Noel, Cleveland, and Danny Brownie, who made their names in reggae and dancehall. She taught all of them, but in a 2016 interview with the Jamaica Observer, refused to take credit for their accomplishments. I taught them to play the piano and organ, how to sing and harmonize, but they developed by themselves over the years, she said. Glenn Brownie, the eldest of her children, is one of reggae's premier bass guitarists. He has toured and recorded with Jimmy Cliff, Ziggy Marley and the Melody Makers, and Taurus Riley. Dalton, a guitarist, was a leading session player and Freddie McGregor's musical director for many years. He died in 2020. Cleveland, a drummer, is best known as half of production duo Steely and Cleavy. Danny, also a guitarist, was a founding member of the Bloodfire Posse and ran the successful Main Street Records during the 1990s. Noel, a keyboardist, died in 2022. Nurse has honored women in entertainment, media, and corporate sectors, QORIHC. She told the Observer that promoting it annually is a labor of love. Also being honored are singers Myrna Haig, JC Lodge, Itana, Tanya Stevens, and more. Music streaming giant Spotify is teaming up with Universal Music Group to let users create AI-powered remixes and covers of songs by artists on the label for an extra fee on top of a standard subscription. The new feature announced recently will only apply to artists who have given their consent, and both the original performer and songwriter will receive a share of any revenue generated. For the first time, fans will be able to legally create covers and remixes from participating artists and songwriters' catalogs, with both the original artist and the songwriter sharing in the value created, said Charlie Hellman, Spotify's head of music, speaking at the company's Investor Day. When Kennedy Mensah returns to Jamaica in September for his third award ceremony, the event will have a different name, change in venue and format. Originally known as the Grammy Certificate Ceremony, it is now known as the Music in Excellence Ceremony. Scheduled for September 15th, its new home is a courtly auditorium in New Kingston. Unlike earlier stagings in Kingston, South Florida, and London, Mensah's Back to the Future Music Limited will partner with the British Phonographic Industry PBI to present platinum, gold, or silver discs certified by that company to artists, producers, and musicians. For the second year, the Royalty Network, Inc. will be involved with the event. That company is a leading music publisher based in New York. As anticipation builds around one of dancehall's most talked about reunions, Zimmy Entertainment has secured a key role in what is expected to be a landmark moment for Jamaican music culture. The entertainment brand has partnered with Reggae Sumfest to stage an official after party following A Taste of Sumfest, the showcase headlined by dancehall heavyweights Vybz Kartel and Mavado. Set for Sunday, July 19th, the premium Zimmy Seb brunch event will run from 3 p.m. to 10 p.m. in St. Anne, and is being positioned as the closing celebration for a weekend many fans are already calling historic. Interest surrounding the year's staging has intensified largely because of Kartel and Mavado's upcoming appearance together. The two dancehall giants are expected to share a stage for the first time in more than a decade.
0: I am Pistol, and that, my friends, was The Buzz.
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Yes, sir, that was Johnny Holt with Call On Me. That goes out to you, Shirley, as always. What did we have prior to that? We had You Are Mine by Al Campbell, and then Junior Brammer, All Time Bachelor. This is Lady Hot Lips on Sky Radio Jamaica. Yes, folks, we are worldwide broadcasting just for you. I'm Lady Hot Lips doing a lovely reggae vibes for you today. Let's move on with some Peter Huningale.

Yes, Thriller You with Ain't No Way to Say You're Sorry. Prior to that, we had Sanchez with If I Didn't Love You. What a lovely song. And Peter Huntingale with Master of Vibes. This is Lady Hot Lips.

Strangers in the Night by Glenn Washington, and Call Me, Please Call Me, Ricky Tamlin. And we had Breaking Up by Sanchez D. This is Lady Hot Lips on Sky Radio Jamaica. I'm doing a lovely reggae vibe for you, darlings. Reggae vibe just for you.

Gregory with Oh No, I Cannot Believe. Let's recap. We had Sluggy Ranks with Tell Me, Tell Me Now. And we had Barry Brown with Give My Love a Try. This is Late.

Janet Lee Davis with You Pour Your Sugar on Me. I think I went down the sweet route, the food sweet route. Prior to that, we had Cream Puff by Johnny Nash, and then Ice Cream Love, I Don't Want No Ice Cream Love by Johnny Osborne. So I'm going to give you some more female artists. Why not? Let's do Marie Pierre. I love this song.

0: 72 that was released, and prior to that we had Kofi with Black Pride, and then Marie Perry with Nothing Gained. So that was our triplet of female artists.
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2: 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The reigning champions, Nigeria's Super Eagles, defend their crown against the mighty Warriors of Zimbabwe. Semi-final 2, Wednesday 27th, it's Dancehall versus Desi, a Jammin' Culture Clash. Jamaica's Reggae Boys take on India's Man-Eating Blue Tigers. Saturday

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Yes, I've Gotta Have You by Christine Joy White, timeless icon in the realm of lovers rock whose influence spans generations. What a beautiful voice she has. I just want to reach out to her and say love and respect, Christine. I totally admire you, and I want to say hello to your family. Your daughter Amanda reached out to me this week. I am very, very honored. I'm going to play you another Christine Joy White from 1977. It was called You'll Lose a Good Thing.

That's BT, our BT McLean, named out because of his stature, he's a little bit. So it was called In and Out of Love. And before that, we had Leroy Mafia with Looking Over Love, that version. Very, very nice. This is Lady Hot Lips on Sky Radio Jamaica. I'm going to give you the studio line number 07944 637392.

I'm that girl. Everyone knows Lady Hot Lips cannot sing a tune. That was Jacquiore. And prior to that, we had Lloyd Brown with Heartache. Ooh, this is Lady Hot Lips. I just want to do a couple of shout-outs, if I may. Denise, how's Barry? Hope you're both okay. To Claudette, to Amanda, to everyone that's listening on the show with their great comments every week. To Shirley, to Claudette, to Mel, to every one of our listeners on Sky Radio Jamaica. If you don't know this artist, his name is Mortimer. I'm going to play you a track. It's lovely. Look him up.

called Let True Love Be by Ernest Wilson. Now, folks, I'm going in a different direction. Yeah, I'm feeling the heat. I need to jump up now and groove out. This goes to all the sound men. It's 1977. You'll know this.

Luton Fire with Mama's Love. That actually goes out to you, Monica. Prior to that, we had Queen Afrika with Lionesses on the Rise. And then we had Itana with People Talk. Yes, I'm in that kind of cultural mood. Yeah, I'm in that cultural mood now.

prior to that, folks, we had I Octane with Can't Get Over. I'm going to wish you all goodbye. Until next week, don't forget to check out my Wednesday Soul Show from 10 p.m. till midnight every Wednesday. This is Lady Hot Lips. I'm going to end with one of my favorite artists, Sizzla Kolonji.

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Number two, the number one show in the air right now. I'm telling you, in case you didn't know, I am DJ Wax. And I am from the Love You Like Cooked Food Entertainment clan. I say clan because there's a load of us right now. And this is Sky Jamaica Radio. Did I say that correctly? Sky Radio Jamaica? Okay, right. I did. I've got Lady Hot Lips beside me. She's listening to me. You know how she's very, very professional. And she likes to do things bang on the correct way. But I'm a little bit more freestyle in the way I do things. So people, by popular demand, this is the Rhythm to Rhythm show. I may have some rhythm for you today. I'm going to tell you what we kicked it off first. Derek Morgan, Let the Power Fall. And that's Give Thanks. And then we had Uroy Jr., Aunt Karaba. Are you ready for the rhythms? Because I've been telling you, I've spent the last 2 days, that's 48 hours, putting this together. You ready? Are you ready?

is I Am Not a King. Let me tell you people what we've done at the beginning of the show. We've started it off with the rhythm to rhythm, and we're going to finish it with Popular Demand. With Popular Demand? Without Popular? I don't know. With a rhythm to rhythm. So for

to King again. That's what I'm saying. When a song is good, there is different versions of it. So we got nearly 20 years span of people wanting to sing this song over and over again and do versions of it. So that's Cocker T, I Am Not a King. And then we had Frankie Paul, Close to You, R.I.P. Frankie Paul, R.I.P. Cocker T. Oh boy, it goes on. We keep on losing our history. But don't worry, I'm going to teach you right here about the Rhythm to Rhythms and the artists that are long gone but are still here with us in music. Underneath us right now, we've got Sanchez, Call You on the Phone. I have a classic song for you right now, one that everybody knows. This song has transcended all races, all colors, all creeds, all religions. Listen.

0: great artists from the UK. You know what? We got them, you know. We got them. It's not just Jamaica and the Caribbean that's got a hold of the reggae artists. Are we? Are we?
1: Now we're going to turn over the controls at the tower here to the great originator of all rap and ting, Mr. Uroy. Let it roll.

right, Sandra Cross, another door will open. And you'll find that there's more bills. joking. Right, there was the Soul Rebel Rhythm. And Sandra Cross is playing right now, another door will open. Just before that we had Buddy, Lie Lie, My Life. Before that we had Mikey Spice, Roller Coaster. Then we had New vs Joseph with Gappy Ranks, Soul Rebel. And then Gappy Ranks on his own, Heaven in Her Eyes. What a beautiful rendition of the song. Jacob Miller, I'm a Rasta Man. I like that version there, you know. The Gladiators, Soul Rebel. Then you, Roy, Natty Rebel. How you feeling, people? 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

is that second one? So people, listen to me. Just turn that down a little. Al Campbell on the tune-in rhythm. Old time people say. And Glenn Washington, careless-minded people. You know what? Later on, I'm going to play some dubplates for you, you know. I've decided. I'm going to play you some dubplates. In the meantime, I'm going to touch you with this.

0: And that was the Sixth Street Rhythm. Michael Gordon Slowly was the first one we played on that cut. And then we had Ed Sheeran, Thinking Out Loud, the reggae version. And then Press Fire Company. And then Talius Ites International. And then we had Raphaelia, Crazy. And then, of course, the classic all-time great on the rhythm, Louisa Marks, 6th Street, 5th Street, 4th Street, 3rd Street, whatever street you want it to be. That is the, one of the biggest lovers rock songs in the world. So, people, I did say I was going to play you some doublets today. I've just decided I'm going to do it because sometimes I just don't get a chance to play these songs. So I'm going to play you a doublet on the Love Bump rhythm. It's the Studio One version, and I'm going to play you maybe 5 cuts of it. Are you ready for some exclusives?
1: Yeah, this is Love You Like Cooked Food. Big up DJ Wax, the teacher, and Lady Hot Lips. Yeah, this is

What You Gonna Do. And that was all on the Studio One and Love Bumper rhythm. But what I'm gonna do for you right now is I'm gonna play you the slightly up to, well, more up to date version of the Love Bump rhythm. And I'm gonna kick it off with this artist here.

ready for the annual international football extravaganza. The Unity Cup 2026 returns to Charlton Athletics Valley Stadium. Semi-final one, Tuesday 26th of May at 7:30. The reigning champions, Nigeria's Super Eagles, defend their crown against the mighty warriors of Zimbabwe. Semi-final two, Wednesday 27th, it's Dancehall versus Desi, a jam and culture clash. Jamaica's Reggae Boys take on India's man-eating Blue Tigers. Saturday

thought I'd give you a little break with my voice, you know, because I can be a bit annoying sometimes. How you doing? Yeah? Now tell me, are you enjoying the rhythm to rhythm? Okay, because you know we're backed by popular demand, and if we're backed by popular demand and people ask for

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We kicked it off with Granite Silk, Oh Me, Oh My. And then we had Carter Livingstone, Mr. DJ, and then Mr. Vegas, Thinking Out Loud. Then we had Wayne Wade, I Love You Too Much. Then we had two Sanchez songs, the first one being Missing You Now, which I will say, and I always say it, it's the first reggae song I ever, ever bought on vinyl. Sanchez D, Missing You Now. The other Sanchez song was For You, and then we had Fiona. I wanted to play a half pint, but I never got around to it. I ran out of time. But for this side, the first tracks we played on this side

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What have we got next? 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Something you can actually get up and dance to and enjoy yourself and call your partner and go, do you remember this one? 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

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Loving That You Like, Shanky. And then we had a Jimmy Kozla, You Could Be My Lover. And then we had Red Fox, Night Shift.

So look, this is the Rhythm to Rhythm show, and you know, we like to give you some rhythms, and some of the rhythms that we give you, we like you to actually get up and dance, not just nod your head, but you know, pull over the taxi, open up the door, blast the music that everybody can hear. That's the Caribbean flavor, innit? But in the UK, we can't do it quite like that. So what we do is we open up the windows and hope that the neighbors don't

0: Man, what a rhythm. That was classic. Do you know what? There's a couple more cuts on that, but I don't have enough time to play them all. Let me give you a quick rundown. So we had the original Sugar Miner, the Change Your Ways. That was 1977. Can you imagine? 1977, down by the river. That is when that rhythm was born. We then had a slightly newer version, Morgan Heritage, Down by the River. And then we had Sanchez, This Little Girl. And then Lukey D, You Are the Reason. Then we went straight into Freddie McGregor, I See It Now. And underneath us right now, we have the one and only, the unmistakable voice of Stevie Faces, I Feel Blessed.
1: I said this one again to my browning. Pick up and just kind of stop, kind of swing. Respect to the maximum from Shoestown to Grumbo, Jovans, and love the article, Candles. Give me those.

Yeah. So Marcia Griffiths and Cutty Ranks, Half Idiot. And then we had Marcia Griffiths, Fire Burning. Sorry, let's flip that around. We had the Marcia Griffiths Fire Burning first and then the Cutty Ranks version after that. Can I play you another rhythm that I know you're going to enjoy? Have a listen to this.

We're going to turn right down. Guess what I got you for you right now?

Bill, you know what? I'm not stopping on that rhythm. I'm going to give you some more cuts on that rhythm, but let me give you a quick rundown of what we've actually played. Beres Hammond's Cutty Ranks, and then we went straight into Busy Signal, Tempted to Touch, and then we went straight into Sanchez, I Can't Wait, and then Tony Tough, The First Time I Met You, then Richie Stevens, Trying to Get Next to You, and Tony Rebel, Fresh Vegetable, and then Shined, Golden Touch again, and then underneath us right now, we've got A Love I Can Feel by John Holt. And people, let me tell you, when a rhythm is nice, you don't play it twice, you play it 100 times, and you play 100 different versions till you've got the rhythm in your head and you're singing it all the way back to work 2-3 days later. But on a real, people, the rhythm is so well made. It's been cut so many different times in so many different ways by so many different artists over the last 35 years. You've got to rate this

because this is the Love Your Like Cookfood Entertainment crew. I am your host for the last 2 hours. I've been playing you the Rhythm to Rhythm show. And this is Sky Radio JA. Let me give you a quick rundown on what we've been doing. Jackie Edwards, A Love I Can Feel. Dillinger, Liar, Liar. Creation Rebel, Love I Can Feel Again. John Holt, A Love I Can Feel. Yellow Man, Rob Ungodown. Dennis Brown, not a lot of people know.

0: From Feature Story News in San Francisco, I'm Ira Spitzer with a look back at some of the week's top stories. U.S. President Donald Trump said he called off a military attack on Iran scheduled for Tuesday after the leaders of three Middle Eastern powers asked him to hold off. The social media post said he was ready to resume the war if a deal was not reached. FSN's Kate Fisher reports from Washington.
1: There'd been no clear indication prior to Mr. Trump's post that the U.S. was preparing to strike Iran and end the fragile ceasefire. On his Truth Social platform, the president said he had informed U.S. military leaders that the attack was off in light of the requests from the Qatari emir, Saudi crown prince, and the UAE president. He stated that serious negotiations are now taking place and that these leaders told him the deal will be very acceptable to the USA, as well as countries in the Middle East and beyond. The president said, though Tuesday's attack was off, the military should be prepared to go forward with a full, large-scale assault of Iran on a moment's notice in the event that an acceptable deal is not reached.
0: Russian President Vladimir Putin was on an official two-day visit to China to discuss international issues, global security, and energy cooperation with his Chinese counterpart Xi Jinping. The visit came on the heels of U.S. President Trump's high-profile summit in the Chinese capital a week earlier. FSN's Daria Bondarchuk has more from Moscow.
2: On his state visit to China, President Putin is accompanied by a high-level delegation including five deputy prime ministers, eight ministers, heads of dozens of state companies and major corporations, as well as the chief of Russia's central bank. The Russian leader said the two countries' relations have reached an unprecedentedly high level. President Xi said Russia and China should focus on long-term strategy and promote a more just and reasonable global governance system. The two leaders are discussing international issues, including ongoing crises around Iran and Ukraine, as well as bilateral energy cooperation. They have extended the long-standing agreement on friendship and are expected to sign dozens more documents, further strengthening bilateral cooperation.
0: Two teenagers in San Diego killed three people at the city's Islamic Center. Officials said that hate speech was written on one of the weapons used in the attack. FSN's Nick Harper has more.
3: Police Chief Scott Wall has described the incident as every community's worst nightmare. Investigators are still trying to determine a motive, but so far it's being investigated as a hate crime. The two attackers, aged 17 and 18, opened fire at the mosque, killing three people, including a security guard who officials have described as heroic and pivotal in preventing more deaths. The attackers were later found dead from suspected self-inflicted gunshot wounds. The Islamic Center of San Diego is the largest mosque in the surrounding county.
0: From Bureaus Worldwide, this is FSN. The World Health Organization said the risk of Ebola spreading globally was still low hours after an American doctor was transferred from the Democratic Republic of the Congo to Germany after testing positive for the virus. FSN's Mitch McCann reports.
4: On Wednesday, the World Health Organization announced that the outbreak centered in the DRC was classified as high risk at the national and regional levels, but low elsewhere. Importantly, the UN agency said the current situation did not meet the threshold to be described as a pandemic. So far, 51 cases have been confirmed in the DRC, including American doctor Peter Stafford, who was exposed to the virus inside a hospital where he'd worked since 2023. On social media, U.S. Secretary of State Marco Rubio wrote, "Thank you to Chancellor Merz and our friends in Germany for their swift assistance in caring for Americans affected by the Ebola outbreak." Mitch McCann, New York.
0: The U.K. relaxed some sanctions on Russian oil to try to guarantee supply and bring down costs as the British economy struggles with the impact of the war in Iran. FSN's Stuart Smith has more from London.
5: Crude oil drilled in Russia but refined into diesel and jet fuel in other countries can now be imported into Britain in a move the government says prioritizes the national interest and British families. The price of jet fuel has doubled since the Iran conflict began at the end of February, with knock-on costs. The chair of Parliament's Foreign Affairs Committee, Emily Thornberry, said the move let down the Ukrainian people. The UK is usually at the forefront of imposing economic sanctions against Russia. At the same time, the UK finance minister has asked supermarkets to cap food prices to try to limit inflation in what some retailers are bashing as a desperate move. Stuart Smith, London.
0: Those were some of the week's top stories from FSN's Global Bureaus. Ira Spitzer reporting. From Feature Story News in San Francisco, I'm Ira Spitzer with a look back at some of the week's top stories.
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3: Parliamentary rule that only English is allowed has reignited debate about language legitimacy and post-colonial identity. When the Jamaican MP Nikisha Burchell stood up to give her maiden speech, she was keenly aware of how much her country's parliament mirrored the Westminster version thousands of miles away in London. As in the UK, the session on May 12th had started with the arrival of the ceremonial mace representing the British monarch's authority over parliament, which now rested on a table between the government and the opposition. Despite the heat outside, debate was presided over by the speaker dressed in a ceremonial robe. Burchell, the opposition spokesperson for culture, creative industries and information, approached the microphone and began to speak in Patois, Jamaican dialect. She was immediately stopped by the Speaker of the House. Referred was the rule that only English and certainly not Jamaican is allowed in Parliament. Facing a wave of public backlash over the treatment of a woman shot by a cop and loaded into the back of a police pickup recently in Jamaica, Prime Minister Dr. Andrew Holness has directed the Jamaica Constabulary Force, JCF, to urgently review and reform its procedures for dealing with injured and dead people at crime scenes, stressing that their first and foremost duty ought to be the preservation and protection of human life. His comments came amid mounting public criticism over the shooting death of Latoya Bulgin, known as Buju, in Granville, St. James, by a member of the JCF on Sunday, May 17th. Angry residents used old appliances, trees, and other objects to block several intersections in the community and lit fires in some of the areas. Public outrage over the incident, described as deeply concerning and shocking, has intensified. Prime Minister Holness extended condolence to the Bulgin family, friends, her community, and all who are grieving. A fugitive from justice who was captured in the United States after committing murder in Jamaica will serve almost 3 years in federal prison before being taken back to Jamaica. Orville Andrew Purnell, in the U.S. without legal authorization, was accused of murder in Jamaica in 2020. After he was charged with murder, Purnell escaped custody twice in the Caribbean, entered the United States under a different identity, and then repeatedly endangered our community through his possession of stolen and high-powered firearms, U.S. Attorney Theodore S. Hertzberg said in a statement. The U.S. Department of Justice said he escaped custody. Purnell was captured in the U.S. at a point of entry at the California-Mexico border, falsely identifying himself as O'Neill Christopher Reed, according to U.S. DOJ. Now he'll serve 33 months in federal prison before extradition to Jamaica. What was supposed to be a birthday getaway to Jamaica ended in tragedy for Melissa Carey Samnath, a 35-year-old Queens, New York woman whose death is now being investigated as a homicide. Authorities say Samnath died from multiple blunt force head injuries after being dropped off at Cornwall Regional Hospital in St. James on April 29th, the day she turned 35. Samnath had previously sent alarming messages to family members in New York, asking them to call the police and share her location. Reports say she was found with visible injuries and that her partner, Dane Watson, assisted her to the hospital before leaving the scene. Watson was later identified as a person of interest. He has been taken into custody but has not yet been charged. A woman who left home to celebrate life and instead met her death. Jamaican-born chef Darian Bryan emerged victorious, winning season 5 of the hit American cooking competition Next Level Chef and earning top honors on one of television's most competitive culinary stages. Bryan triumphed over fellow finalist Connor Kane and Nicole Lawson after weeks of intense competition on the Fox series, which features aspiring chefs battling through high-pressure culinary challenges under the mentorship of celebrity chefs, including the internationally renowned Gordon Ramsay. Bryan, who competed in the professional chefs category, consistently stood out throughout the season by proudly showcasing the flavors and traditions of Jamaican cuisine.
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0: ready for the annual international football extravaganza. The Unity Cup 2026 returns to Charlton Athletics Valley Stadium. Semi-final 1, Tuesday 26th of May at 7:30. The reigning champions, Nigeria's Super Eagles, defend their crown against the mighty Warriors of Zimbabwe. Semi-final 2, Wednesday 27th, it's Dancehall versus Desi, a jam and culture clash. Jamaica's Reggae Boys take on India's Man-Eating Blue Tigers. Saturday 30th of May, it's finals day.
1: Let me see. Off at 2 on the PM Tuesday, with a bronze medal match. Let me see. 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On the Tuesday night, you've got Holby City. Eastern. 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Let me see. On the Tuesday night, you've got Holby City. Eastern. It's going to be massive. 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Let me see now. On the Tuesday night, you've got Holby City, EastEnders, Midsummer Murders, or the Caribbean Renaissance.
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1: Jamaican Bam Bam, a reconstructed Afrobeats house EDM version of Sister Nancy's classic Bam Bam, credited to French producers Hugo and Solto, continues to make its presence felt on multiple Billboard and global charts, released late last year via Mo Black Records and Make the Girls Dance Records. Jamaican Bam Bam moves up from 145 to 135 on the latest Billboard Global 200 chart. It inches up to 74 on Global, excluding U.S. Top 200. Globally, the song has littered several charts. Sylvia Browne, the 99-year-old matriarch of a musical dynasty, is among 40 honorees for the Queens of Reggae Island Honorary Ceremony, QORIHC, which takes place on May 31st at Carl Hendrickson Auditorium. The recipients were recently announced by Laurel Nurse, who founded the event in 2016. Browne, a music teacher, is a mother of Glenn, Dalton, Noel, Cleveland, and Danny Browne, who made their names in reggae and dancehall. She taught all of them, but in a 2016 interview with the Jamaica Observer, refused to take credit for their accomplishments. "I taught them to play the piano and organ, how to sing and harmonize, but they developed by themselves over the years," she said. Glenn Browne, the eldest of her children, is one of reggae's premier bass guitarists. He has toured and recorded with Jimmy Cliff, Ziggy Marley and the Melody Makers, and Taurus Riley. Dalton, a guitarist, was a leading session player and Freddie McGregor musical director for many years. He died in 2020. Cleveland, a drummer, is best known as half of production duo Steely and Cleavy. Danny, also a guitarist, was a founding member of the Bloodfire Posse and ran the successful Main Street Records during the 1990s. Noel, a keyboardist, died in 2022. Nurse has honored women in entertainment, media, and corporate sectors, QORIHC. She told the Observer that promoting it annually is a labor of love. Also being honored are singers Myrna Haig, JC Lodge, Itana, Tanya Stevens, and more. Music streaming giant Spotify is teaming up with Universal Music Group to let users create AI-powered remixes and covers of songs by artists on the label for an extra fee on top of a standard subscription. The new feature announced recently will only apply to artists who have given their consent, and both the original performer and songwriter will receive a share of any revenue generated. For the first time, fans will be able to legally create covers and remixes from participating artists and songwriters' catalogs, with both the original artist and the songwriter sharing in the value created, said Charlie Hellman, Spotify's head of music, speaking at the company's Investor Day. When Kennedy Mensa returns to Jamaica in September for his third award ceremony, the event will have a different name, change in venue and format. Originally known as the Grammy Certificate Ceremony, it is now known as the Music in Excellence Ceremony. Scheduled for September 15th, its new home is a courtly auditorium in New Kingston. Unlike earlier stagings in Kingston, South Florida, and London, Mensa's Back to the Future Music Limited will partner with the British phonographic industry, PBI, to present platinum, gold, or silver discs certified by that company to artists, producers, and musicians. For the second year, the Royalty Network, Inc., will be involved with the event. That company is a leading music publisher based in New York. As anticipation builds around one of dancehall's most talked about reunions, Zimmy Entertainment has secured a key role in what is expected to be a landmark moment for Jamaican music culture. The entertainment brand has partnered with Reggae Sumfest to stage an official after party following A Taste of Sumfest, the showcase headlined by dancehall heavyweights Vybz Kartel and Mavado. Set for Sunday, July 19th, the premium Zimmy Seb Brunch event will run from 3 p.m. to 10 p.m. in St. Anne and is being positioned as the closing celebration for a weekend many fans are already calling historic. Interest surrounding the year's staging has intensified largely because of Kartel and Mavado's upcoming appearance together. The two dancehall giants are expected to share a stage for the first time in more than a decade.
0: I am Pistol, and that, my friends, was The Buzz.

0: hits all the time.
1: Another lonely road, another lonely town. How much longer must I roam before I can settle down?

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1: Another lonely road. Another lonely town. How much longer must I roam before I can settle down?

0: From Feature Story News in San Francisco, I'm Ira Spitzer with a look back at some of the week's top stories. U.S. President Donald Trump said he called off a military attack on Iran scheduled for Tuesday after the leaders of three Middle Eastern powers asked him to hold off. The social media post said he was ready to resume the war if a deal was not reached. FSN's Kate Fisher reports from Washington.
1: There'd been no clear indication prior to Mr. Trump's post that the U.S. was preparing to strike Iran and end the fragile ceasefire. On his Truth Social platform, the president said he had informed U.S. military leaders that the attack was off in light of the requests from the Qatari Emir, Saudi Crown Prince, and the UAE president. He stated that serious negotiations are now taking place and that these leaders told him the deal will be very acceptable to the USA, as well as countries in the Middle East and beyond. The president said, though Tuesday's attack was off, the military should be prepared to go forward with a full, large-scale assault of Iran on a moment's notice in the event that an acceptable deal is not reached.
0: Russian President Vladimir Putin was on an official two-day visit to China to discuss international issues, global security, and energy cooperation with his Chinese counterpart Xi Jinping. The visit came on the heels of U.S. President Trump's high-profile summit in the Chinese capital a week earlier. FSN's Daria Bondarchuk has more from Moscow.
2: On his state visit to China, President Putin is accompanied by a high-level delegation including five deputy prime ministers, eight ministers, heads of dozens of state companies and major corporations, as well as the chief of Russia's central bank. The Russian leader said the two countries' relations have reached an unprecedentedly high level. President Xi said Russia and China should focus on long-term strategy and promote a more just and reasonable global governance system. The two leaders are discussing international issues, including ongoing crises around Iran and Ukraine, as well as bilateral energy cooperation. They have extended the long-standing agreement on friendship and are expected to sign dozens more documents, further strengthening bilateral cooperation.
0: Two teenagers in San Diego killed three people at the city's Islamic Center. Officials said that hate speech was written on one of the weapons used in the attack. FSN's Nick Harper has more.
3: Police Chief Scott Wall has described the incident as every community's worst nightmare. Investigators are still trying to determine a motive, but so far it's being investigated as a hate crime. The two attackers, aged 17 and 18, opened fire at the mosque, killing three people, including a security guard who officials have described as heroic and pivotal in preventing more deaths. The attackers were later found dead from suspected self-inflicted gunshot wounds. The Islamic Center of San Diego is the largest mosque in the surrounding county.
0: From Bureaus Worldwide, this is FSN. The World Health Organization said the risk of Ebola spreading globally was still low hours after an American doctor was transferred from the Democratic Republic of the Congo to Germany after testing positive for the virus. FSN's Mitch McCann reports.
4: On Wednesday, the World Health Organization announced that the outbreak centered in the DRC was classified as high risk at the national and regional levels, but low elsewhere. Importantly, the UN agency said the current situation did not meet the threshold to be described as a pandemic. So far, 51 cases have been confirmed in the DRC, including American doctor Peter Stafford, who was exposed to the virus inside a hospital where he had worked since 2023. On social media, U.S. Secretary of State Marco Rubio wrote, "Thank you to Chancellor Merz and our friends in Germany for their swift assistance in caring for Americans affected by the Ebola outbreak." Mitch McCann, New York.
0: The U.K. relaxed some sanctions on Russian oil to try to guarantee supply and bring down costs as the British economy struggles with the impact of the war in Iran. FSN's Stuart Smith has more from London.
5: Crude oil drilled in Russia but refined into diesel and jet fuel in other countries can now be imported into Britain in a move the government says prioritizes the national interest and British families. The price of jet fuel has doubled since the Iran conflict began at the end of February, with knock-on costs. The chair of Parliament's Foreign Affairs Committee, Emily Thornberry, said the move let down the Ukrainian people. The UK is usually at the forefront of imposing economic sanctions against Russia. At the same time, the UK finance minister has asked supermarkets to cap food prices to try to limit inflation in what some retailers are bashing as a desperate move. Stuart Smith, London.
0: Those were some of the week's top stories from FSN's Global Bureaus. Ira Spitzer reporting. From Feature Story News in San Francisco, I'm

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But it's a flow right now. 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

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Here we go. 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

0: calm down, calm down. 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Jesus Christ, miserable. Calm down. Where the bunks are there? Cause I will stop talking to people nowadays. Bunks are. Come start out this for me there. I wouldn't like play music for miserable people, you know. Jesus Christ. 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Yo, Bridget. Calm down, please and thanks. Scully, you look like you have to start rent out the spot, them, you know. 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You're going to start rent out the spot, them. Come on, know what is. Yo. I want to play some song, you know. Yeah, man, I want to play a song, but they have to calm down first. Come on, when I went to me, I play my music and they start fighting and they say, I'm a player. And I just calm it down. Done. One of those broke people, but hey, me cussing up. 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
1: When peeps give you love, there's nothing in this world.
0: And we are play easy music, you know. Then you can't see a bashment I play, you know.
1: You feel me?
0: Easy music I play, so what is for?

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Let's go and roll.

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Them just want to hear some cartel and some whiny. Yeah. Ilan Gully and then something like that. Oh, calm down. Calm on yourself. Down. We don't reach this yet. Final one from me then, Marcus Drama, all right?

0: we have to draw my boss. You ready? Yeah, I mean, one Marcus drama. You understand? And when we roll out and I say party, I will see all Marcus drama roll out and I say, I'm the special guest and then book him for the one year. Boy, me, I tell him I feel good. So we can go to do a bonus spliff, you know what? You know what I'm saying? So, make him get in bands together, you know? Marcus drama, big bands. That's the thing there. So, people remember each and every Sunday, tell a friend about it. You know, say, all right, that's over there. I go on all the meds every Sunday. We and the ladies, them, they're on here. It's all good. So, may I say? So, right now, as me say, without no further ado, the Leah, great Marcus drama. And there, you know, you did. Give it, just give me a minute or one second. Yeah, remember, support the bar too, yeah. That's the thing they know about. Yeah, I'm a company time. Got to bar and a drink and take it easy for a minute or a few. Sin! Big up all weed man and weed woman, because we don't leave them out, you know. Although white rum over the counter, but you don't know. Second X. Yo! I wish these are the times when I wish if I could sing. Drama, you want to talk to them in the meantime?
1: You know, for the quarter, big up yourself, you know. I thoroughly enjoyed that set the still. You know what I mean? The party been nice, because you there are week in, week out, you know. I'm a guest in this house tonight, a year house. You know what I mean? So each and every Sunday is a Sunday. Now, Spanky, you know, and our team still. So I want you to do the honors, because at one time we had this tonight, you know. And our year team, so I want you to do the honors and talk about your team.
2: First and foremost, I want to know which team are your team. First and foremost, declare where you are. Which team you support? Shut up. Hold on, man. Well, we are 22 years, you see? It come like you have a wife, and you know that the wife then nag you, but you still not come out left the wife there. You understand? Where you see again? Still are waiting now. We have time now. We are waiting laptop load. You know, past 22. Declare where you are, let me address you properly. Which team you support? Mandy Happy Earth Strong, yeah? Scully link up. Brother, no matter if you pay your money or not pay your money, a bonds change. Technical difficulties. Calm down, brother. We are going to make up for the time, you understand? A Mandy birthday. Everything governed. Scully link up. Sound like you're a Tottenham supporter, you know. Borrow time, you're the fan. Everything good. you sound hurt, brother. Jaja. Scully link up ASAP, you understand? So, I mean. Imagine we don't win nothing for 22 years. I'm in the power one cup and got my hand on the next one. You wait. I got to take your heart attack pill them hard. Scully link up. So I mean, I'm going to start out that thing. Quarter. No rest. I understand. Hey. People, just be here with me. Technical difficulties. You ask me what I mean? So you go. More time you go to the hospital, especially me, there no bed, no did they? Hey. I will just sit down out the door. You see me, I mean? Okay. Hey. Monday, happy birthday. Hey. Big up everybody who celebrate them Earth Strong too. And big up everybody who can take, time out to congratulate the Arsenal, the Gunners team them. But me hear the Gunners massive there, so bam, bam, bam, bam, bam, bam, bam, bam, bam, bam, bam, bam, bam, bam. 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
1: Hey, hey, yo, Marcus Drama. 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
0: You know, so it's still early quarter dollar. Look at patience. We got the cool demo of the patience, you know what I mean? Because, like you said, we have a extension tonight. Courtesy of Mandy, as it's Mandy's birthday. So we are going easy, as it's easy Sundays. And then look at later. Oh, gosh, man. What a way to fire turn out.

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0: 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Monk holiday weekend, every time, organize.

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